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3: NPR News in Washington, I'm Ryland Barton. The Trump administration announced it's rolling back fuel economy standards for new vehicles. Willa Rubin reports it's a step that weakens Biden-era climate policies.
4: The corporate average fuel economy, CAFE standards, have been around since the 70s. These require American car makers to make each year's new vehicles more fuel efficient on average across their entire fleets. But how much more efficient? Under the Biden administration, fleets needed to get 2% more efficient every year. That meant car makers needed to make electric vehicles, balance out their gas guzzlers. Otherwise, they were subject to a fine. That fine went away last July as part of the One Big Beautiful Bill Act. Now, a much smaller increase in fuel efficiency will be required every year. Willa Rubin, NPR News.
3: A New York prosecutor has reopened an investigation into gang rape allegations at a Cornell University fraternity in response to a lawsuit. The complaint was filed by a woman who says she was sexually assaulted in 2024 by seven students after being plied with alcohol and drugs. NPR's Brian Mann reports.
5: In her civil lawsuit filed this month, the woman identified as Jane Doe describes a brutal assault. She wasn't old enough to drink legally, but says she was pressured at a Chi Phi fraternity party to use alcohol and drugs. She describes then being gang raped, often while she was incapacitated over a period of hours. The lawsuit filing includes a screen capture of Snapchat messages between some of the men where they appear to joke and invite others to take part. This lawsuit also accuses Cornell University of failing to properly respond to the alleged violence. I should say we don't know exactly what actions Cornell took against these individuals. The university said some were suspended or expelled.
3: NPR's Brian Mann reporting. Texas Attorney General and Republican Senate candidate Ken Paxton told a forum of the U.S. Hispanic Business Council in Fort Worth that the country needs to secure its border before allowing in more immigrants. But Paxton acknowledged that the key U.S. business sectors need more immigrants to fill open jobs, as Houston Public Media's Andrew Schneider reports.
6: Paxton says that the U.S. needs to pursue an America First immigration policy that benefits the people who are already here. But he says he'd spoken with farmers, ranchers, and home builders who all rely on immigrant workers.
7: And that likely means that we have to let people in that can fulfill some of these jobs that we don't have enough people for. Our birth population isn't keeping up with demand.
6: Paxton's Democratic opponent, State Representative James Tallarico, will address the U.S. Hispanic Business Council on Wednesday. Tallarico has been a fierce critic of both Paxton and President Trump when it comes to immigration and border security. I'm Andrew Schneider in Houston.
3: U.S. stocks pulled further from their record highs today. The S&P 500 fell 0.75%. This is NPR News.
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Just like Alan in Arvada, Virginia in Denver, Michael in Parker, who just moved here from Texas. So let's go, you know, become a member and tell us why. And we'll share that live here on KUVO. Maybe that will maybe get someone else to call and say, okay, I get it. I'm on. I'm in. And that's why this works. You join the family. You're part of a group of people that really enjoy jazz music. That's what we're all about. So let's keep it going. I mean, the most important thing you can do for KUVO is give. And that's why we're doing this pledge drive right now. 800-574-5886. And we got great thank you gifts. We've got the tote bag. We've got the long sleeve sweatshirt with KUVO on it. We've got the new to KUVO, the blue. It's kind of a slate blue. I've heard cornflower blue. It's beautiful. It's short sleeve shirt, and it could be yours. And it's bragging rights to everybody else that shows that you support something that's important. This is enriching music. It's uplifting, and you can keep it going, and you'll feel so much better when you give. 800-574-5886 or online at kuvo.org. All right, we're going to play something from Alan Harris, highly acclaimed Harlem-born jazz vocalist, guitarist, and songwriter. Here's Alan Harris with New Day.

yard. Oh, his heart is a grieving. Angels came from above, took the one that he loved on a soft and gentle breeze. Watched the dog in the yard, heard the bird singing song, and he said, what the hell does it all mean?

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2: Kyle, thank you so much. Yeah, the old masters and the new up-and-comers. That's what jazz music is today. We don't forget yesterday. It's all here on one radio station in Denver, Colorado, and it's a public radio station, KUVO. It's our fall membership drive. My name is Paul Donovan on this Monday evening, and we have that rollover crash on the south side of town. It's northbound 25. It's been there since about 5 o'clock this afternoon. They've got now just the right lane blocked. At one time, it was three lanes, but it's still backed up to Castle Pines. You'll get the slow traffic there. Yeah, in the single digits, looks like, from about Castle Pines north. And once you get past that, it's going to be about Lincoln. All right, so here we are on the first day of the work week, and we are looking for new givers. Because we're public radio, we don't play commercials, so we don't play tons and tons of commercials to make money, to keep music playing, keep the lights on. 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And that's you, the listener. And thanks to current supporters, we're still here, but we're looking for new givers. And we're hoping that you're listening right now because this is important to you. So this is why we're asking. We're doing the big ask. Are you someone who's been listening to KUVO for years? 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It's our fall membership pledge drive. 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What's your favorite show? 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Is it one of the shows during the weekend? 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
1: Yes, and that's going to be a great messenger party. 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It's so fun, and it's coming up in about a month. So get in on it when you give to this public radio station that plays jazz music live here in Denver, Colorado. 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It's so fun to be a part of this network and tell you where everybody's playing. Wow, Camilla Vititis is playing Nocturne Wednesday. Tomorrow night at Dazzle, it's Michael Mayo. So, yeah, this is the Jazz World Central Command, KUVO, for 41 years. Thanks to our supporters. We'd love to do a shout-out to you when you give, like Alan in Arvada. Virginia in Denver says, I love all the programming. I've been listening for years. Alan, by the way, said, we love KUVO and the Colorado jazz community. 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What do you have to say? Call 800-574-5886 and share that with us. And while you're sharing, share a few dollars here and there. We'll take it. And if you do it every month, it doesn't matter how much. When you do it every month, you become a jazz messenger. And you'll come to our party. And you'll also get one of the fine gifts. Now, those slate blue KUVO shirts are going fast. And there's a limited supply. I'm just saying. We have until Friday here for this fall pledge drive. But sometimes in the past, we have run out of things. Thank you, gifts. So get on. Get online and check out what you could get as a thank you. And you feel so good wearing that and sporting that KUVO on you. And people see that this is important. And we don't have an advertising budget. People can't find out about us by seeing a commercial. So, yeah, it's you. You're the messenger. So we need more jazz messengers. 800-574-5886 or online at kuvo.org. Ernestine Anderson, this is Nightlife, live at Dizzy's, going to Chicago Blues on KUVO.
2: One, two, three.

taking a fast train. Yes, in the morning, I'm taking a fast train. I'm going to Chicago. Sorry, Daddy, can't take you. I'm leaving early.

0: my name is Donovan Perkins, and I am happy to be a jazz messenger. Yeah, I would tell people to listen to Kuvo because I feel like it's more about the community than it is about the music. They get people in touch with not only local musicians and artists, but also things like the Eats and Beats, where they discover new food and constantly doing events around Denver that are just like bring people together. It is for all these reasons and more, I hope you will also become a jazz messenger and keep the music alive.
1: 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Be just like Donovan and become a jazz messenger. 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

0: Hello, my name's Leo, and I've been listening to KUBO Jazz 89 literally since day one. I'll never forget my grandmother calling to tell us to get up to Denver so we could hear the new jazz station. And I've been a jazz messenger for over 20 years now, and it's been one of the best investments I've ever made. 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Thank you.
1: 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Jazz, Latin jazz, soul, blues. 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I support all the shows daily. Mornings, midday, Latin Soul Party, Ronnie's Breakfast Cafe. I love you all. She says, hi to Tree King. Stay on another 40 years. And a shout out to Kim Berry and Soulful Strut on the weekends. This is worth supporting. It's a big family. It's public radio. It's important. Call now. We only have a couple more minutes here in the hour. 800-574-5886. 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
4: Live from NPR News in Washington, I'm Ryland Barton. President Trump disputed that he asked Chinese leader Xi Jinping if he wanted to buy weapons from the U.S. That contradicts an account from the U.S. ambassador to China, David Perdue. Trump acted confused when a reporter asked him about Perdue's remarks over the weekend.
5: To China?
6: To China.
5: You mean to Taiwan?
6: No, to China. That's what he said.
5: I never heard of that one. I'm going to have to ask him. You mean we're going to sell? No, they probably like to buy it because we do make better equipment than them. So maybe it's a good idea. Yeah. But we didn't discuss it.
4: If such a deal were to happen, it would upend generations of U.S. policy toward Taiwan, which Beijing claims is part of China and has threatened to invade. Trump is set to meet with President Xi two more times this year, once in China and once in the U.S. Justice Samuel Alito recused himself today from a major climate change-related Supreme Court case. Colorado Public Radio's Ihsan Takor reports.
7: The case concerns whether municipalities like Boulder can sue oil companies like Exxon and Suncor for climate-related damages. Alito does not own stock in those companies, but he has thousands of dollars in investments in companies like ConocoPhillips, which could be impacted by a court ruling. The Supreme Court did not specify why Alito stepped aside. Stephen Gillers, an NYU professor emeritus and legal ethics expert, says that's typical.
8: Recusal on the Supreme Court, or indeed recusal even on lower courts, is often a black box. There's no obligation to explain publicly.
7: Oral arguments will kick off October 5th. For NPR News, I'm Ihsan Takor in Boulder.
4: The state of Florida is trying to force OpenAI to stop developing AI models without third-party safeguards and approval. As NPR's John Ruich reports, the state filed a lawsuit against OpenAI and its CEO, Sam Altman, in June, alleging that the company had put ChatGPT on the market while concealing its risks.
9: In a court filing, Florida Attorney General James Uthmeyer is now seeking a temporary injunction against OpenAI. He posted a video on X explaining what they're asking for.
10: No new model development without independent safety guardrails. 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
9: The filing comes after a wave of incidents at OpenAI and other AI companies in which artificial intelligence bots have done things they should not, including escaping test zones and hacking into other companies and government websites. Those incidents have raised alarm about AI potentially escaping human control. OpenAI did not respond immediately to an NPR request for comment. John Ruich, NPR News.
4: A Utah judge today ordered a 71-year-old man who spent decades on death row to be released on bail. It comes after prosecutors said newly analyzed DNA evidence did not match him. Douglas Stewart Carter had been sentenced to death in 1985 after a jury found him guilty of killing the aunt of Provost Police Chief at the time. Carter says an alleged confession was coerced. This is NPR.
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in Denver says, I'm a huge fan of KUVO, and I want to help keep the music alive. 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Thank you, Stephen. We appreciate it. Tyler and Greeley, great jazz music and great local features. And that's what it's all about. It's about being live and local here to Denver, Colorado. We've been doing it. We're in our 41st year. 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All right, think of one. It's Thelonious Monk from Crisscross on KUVO. Mm-hmm.

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1: Thank you, Leo. 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And that's why we're doing our fall pledge drive. We're looking for members, and we're not asking for a lot. We're asking for a little from a lot. How's that? We can't advertise. We can't get the word out like, hey, we're having our fun drive. It's just if someone just happens to find us. And a lot of times people accidentally stumble upon us on the radio or maybe through social. Hey, there's this jazz radio station in Denver, Colorado. It's really cool. Check it out. Wow. People are coming in. Carolyn, thank you so much. Recently moved to Boulder and used to listen to a station out of Cedar Rapids. Thank you for your programming and highlights of things going on around the Denver area. It feels like home. Welcome home, Carolyn. Thank you so much for coming to the Denver-Boulder area. 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All right. This is Kurt Elling. This goes back to 1997, the Messenger album. Here's April in Paris on KUVO.

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2: 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You feel even better when you invest in it. How much is it worth to you? $5 a month? 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Tyler and Morrison just came through. Tyler, way to go. Thank you. He says, nothing better than a golden hour drive through the foothills. KUVO grooving in the background and cruising straight into the sunset. I got chills. That's cool. Tyler and Morrison, thank you so much. That's poetic. And he's a monthly member now. He's giving every month. Thank you, Tyler. We appreciate that. Hope to meet you at the Jazz Messenger Party coming up the end of next month. So it's worth supporting. It only makes sense to support it. 800-574-5886 or online at KUVO.org. I'm Paul Donovan. Rodney Franks will be in here live at 8 o'clock to continue our wonderful pledge drive and to continue to play his great picks in the jazz music library we have here. It's wonderful. We're going to play Something Else. That's the name of it, featuring Vincent Herring. Here is The Chicken, the group Something Else, from the Soul Jazz album on KUVO.

0: My name is Alex Mikhorov, and I'm a professional musician and jazz messenger. I first heard Kubo in 2005 when I began my music education undergraduate degree at the University of Northern Colorado using my GI Bill that I earned in the United States Marine Corps Band. 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

0: Hi, I'm Elizabeth, and I'm a jazz messenger. 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
1: 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Michael, thanks for finding us. Welcome to Colorado, man. And hopefully I know you will, because I used to live in Texas. So it's just so much zen here, living in a beautiful state of Colorado. And so much to do outside, outdoors. The sunshine is better here, and the blue skies are bluer, aren't they? Virginia in Denver says, I love all the programming. I've been listening for years. Michael, thank you so much. Patricia in Fort Collins, KUVO supplies my days with great music. 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

0: I'm Linda Lindberg. I am a jazz messenger. I've supported Kuvo since 2013. 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
1: 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Thank you so much for listening, even through a pledge drive. I know it's tough to hear all the talking when you're used to hearing the music. 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Ronnie Franks will be in here at 8 o'clock playing that fabulous music that he chooses out of our deep, deep library here at KUVO. And I'm going to leave you with Denver's own Rich Charlucci and the quintet Big P. This was Live at the Oasis, Volume 11 on KUVO. Have a great night.

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I'm Olivia. 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

wonderful collaboration, or actually a dedication to the centennial legacy of both Miles Davis and John Coltrane, from the group out of Richmond, Virginia, Butcher Brown. Special guest, son of New Orleans, Nicholas Payton at trumpet, and just a really nice version of Miles Davis's composition titled Freddie Freeloader. But you know, it sounded like all blues is what it sounded like. But I think, yeah, that was Freddie Freeloader, as I think about it now. But just a great album called Supreme Blue in this opening set. We began in a big band fashion, something from the Ben Markley Big Band. A really cool album of theirs called Tuesday Afternoon Feeling. It's an interesting title there for the album. And we heard the piece called Jife, or Jife, J-I-F-E, no accent at the end. So we did big band and then sort of pared it down with a great collaboration. All right, now 16 minutes after the hour, 8:16 in the Mile High City in the Rocky Mountain time zone. Welcome to the broadcast. My name is Rodney Franks. The program is Monday Night Beat. This is a fun drive edition. And, you know, folks, this is really our only opportunity on this Monday for you to show your support during this particular program, because unlike fun drives of old, which would go on for like a couple of weeks, this one we're in and we're out, and we should be done by Friday. We're asking you for your support on this Monday evening.

0: And as you know, I kind of stay with the format a little bit, but I like to branch out because I'm so inspired by the young folks that are here, and especially the guy who follows me every Monday night, and I'm referring to All Day West. All Day West here with me. All Day West is the multimedia producer and on-air personality, as you well know, for here at KUVO for the Monday Night Beat. Good evening, my friend.
1: Hey, howdy, Rodney. Howdy, listeners. It's great to be here in the studio with you.
0: And it's great to have you here with us for the remainder of this hour. 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
1: We did. So shout out to Ryan. Thank you, Ryan.
0: Thank you, Ryan.
1: Give a big shout out to David as well in the last hour.
0: Yes,
1: got him
0: indeed.
1: At the last hour. 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
0: And of course, we are always proud of the job that our music director, Kim Berry, does with bringing the music, bringing the latest in the music that we play during the daytime. But I, as I always have, always been a little bit of a heretic when it came to bringing the music. I just figure on a Monday night, I could kind of stretch out and kind of be adventurous as I can be. And I'm inspired quite a bit by Wes and the other folks who do the Jazz Odyssey throughout the week. But, you know, this guy is here by proximity. You know,
1: yeah.
0: I'm listening to him on the way home, and you know, just really interesting. That last piece we played from Butcher Brown and Nicholas Payton, and it featured some really great work from Nicholas Payton, but interesting saxophone work.
1: Yeah.
0: From this gentleman, Marcus Tenney.
1: Marcus Tenney on the saxophone there. Yeah, Butcher Brown, Nicholas Payton, incredible project. And speaking of Butcher Brown and also Kim Berry.
0: Yes.
1: Nicholas Payton and Kim Berry just had a nice little conversation the other week, kind of in light of Coltrane's centennial. So that's something you can go check out on our website right now at KUVO.org if you want to look at more of that conversation.
0: And that and our web presence, our website presence, is one of the things that has really improved over the past couple of years. We have definitely become more engaging in terms of the community and everything. And one of the things that KUVO and The Drop did this past summer was bring Butcher Brown to Denver, Colorado at the Levitt Pavilion. What a memorable show that was.
1: Incredible show. Great way to showcase just like live music. People come together. It's that community that everybody wants and needs right now. And that's just one of the things that your donation goes towards, is not only our broadcast, the on-air presence, also our online technologies, being able to listen back to your favorite shows, and also just bringing artists and having great times at live music.
0: And that's one of the things that those artists, those young artists, kind of display. They had reverence for what came before them, but they're also forging ahead, and that just makes me feel very encouraged when it comes to the general health of this improvisational music. We're going to play a couple of shorties here in terms of spots, and then we're going to go right back to music. We're going to be calling on this young drummer out of Austria, out of a little town called Styria, Austria. His name is Bernd Reiter. He's a drummer, great drummer. He's got American player on here, Eric Alexander, the album called Workout. We're going to hear the title track on that. But first, these little things.
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0: everyone out there in Radio Land. Roger Freeman here from Lakewood. Hey, I used to do a show called Jazz Around Midnight in Ann Arbor, Michigan for you University of Michigan folks. 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

0: This was Johnny Mathis's first recording date. He had a choice of being a track star, running for the University of San Francisco, trying out for the Olympic trials. He had a choice during the time of this recording, which was made in March of 1956. Do I try out for the Olympics or do I become a singer? And he, I guess for the benefit of the world, he became a singer. Johnny Mathis, as you probably never heard him before, in a great setting of great jazz arrangers, including Gil Evans, Bob Prince, John Lewis, just a great collection of producers, Tio Macero. Actually, Gil Evans producing this particular session, Cole Porter's Easy to Love. It's Johnny Mathis's first recording for the Columbia label, first period called A New Sound and Popular Song from March of 1956. And that's how we keep things going here on the Monday Night Beat. Rodney Franks here. Just before that, drummer Bernd Reiter, his album called Workout with Eric Alexander and the title track. Hey, folks, this is the Monday edition, the Fun Drive edition of the Monday Night Beat. I'm Rodney Franks here with you along with All Day West. All Day West, how you doing, sir?
1: Hey, doing well. Really glad to be in here with you, Rodney. Really glad we're in our fall pledge drive, and just happy to see everybody supporting public radio. It's such a beautiful thing.
0: It's just a wonderful thing because, you know, public radio in itself, I've found over the years, is a very interactive thing, especially doing fun drives.
1: It is. It's a very, like, you know, you get to hear from the listeners. You get to hear about what they love about
0: yes.
1: the station, which is one of my favorite things.
0: And you know, you being one who was for years who has been spinning music in front of people, I did that at the very beginning of my career, and I have been doing it a little bit as of late. But there's I found a really strong difference between the two, because when you're in here in the radio station, especially at the time of day that we're in, we're all alone. We get phone calls and stuff, but when you are in a club, it is a whole different vibe.
1: A whole different vibe. It's like, you know, it's more about the dance floor and all of that stuff, but here you kind of get to curate the whole feeling. It's a lot about curating a feeling and, you know, thinking about, because I used to be a listener. I used to be a Jazz Odyssey listener avidly in high school. And so that's what made me fall in love with public radio, made me fall in love with Kuvo. And so just thinking about what made me fall in love with the radio, that's what I try to bring every week.
0: And you bring up a very good point, because, you know, a lot of the people here, a lot of the old heads, we have been here since like the 90s and the early 2000s, and here you come. And you and another fresh crop of folks here, you just make the radio station sound so much fresher, so much more fresh. And I know, to the consternation of some of the older listeners, who say, "Well, like, that's not jazz.
2: what are you doing?"
1: But that's what's cool about it is, you know, that's what one of my favorite things about Kuvo is. There's such a wide variety of the music, the styles, the genres, the eras. You got everything from the standard straight ahead hard bops to the Jazz Odyssey, which we're bringing you the cutting edge of jazz music going into the future. And then we have, like, on Saturdays, we have our soul and our blues music.
0: And then on Sundays,
1: we have Latin music and all of its flavors. And
0: Latin soul party.
1: There's some for everybody. That's what's the best part.
0: Something for everyone. That's a key point here, as Wes brings up. And if there's something about this radio station that you really dig, perhaps your favorite program has already aired, but you want to make a pledge with that program in mind, please do so. Give us a call, and we'll definitely accommodate you. And we have a little comments section there, and we would love to hear what you're thinking about this radio station. You know, a lot of radio stations have program consultants, which to me is tantamount to marriage advice from somebody who's never been married.
1: Well, actually, we just got a donation right now, so I want to shout them out.
0: Do that.
1: So we got a donation from John and Lynn. Thank you so much.
0: Thank you, John, coming out of Lakewood, Colorado.
1: And they have a really nice message for you, Rodney. Say, Rodney, so good to hear you back on Kuvo. And, you know, I agree. I think it's great we have Rodney back here on Kuvo.
0: Thank you, man.
1: A pleasure to follow on Monday nights.
0: Thank you, guys. And, you know, and it's just a pleasure to be able to bring this music back. And especially, I find it really satisfying to be able to work at this time of the broadcast day. You know, without constraint, you know, I can kind of do things and tie things together, and I'm glad that John and Lynn understand. And Lynn herself is also an excellent singer and vocalist and jazz artist. And I'm glad to be able to reach out to her. Thank you guys so much for your generous support of jazz and jazz adjacent music here in Denver. Speaking of jazz and jazz adjacent music, we're going to call on the Kiefer Trio, and it's kind of up all day West's alley. I'm going to let Wes bring this in, but I want to give the phone number out first again. 1-800, I'm going to say with all deliberate speed, 1-800-574-5886, KUVO.org, because I've been accused of just running through the numbers. I've said it. Now, Wes is going to bring this next thing in.
1: That's right. Go make a safe and secure donation now. But yeah, I'm excited. We're going to get into the Kiefer Trio, which is really cool. It's from the Something for Real album, which features drummer Luke Titus and bassist Para Krzyzalik. You know what's cool about this? It's a live recording recorded in Los Angeles in 2023. But Kiefer, as the band leader, didn't actually tell any of the bandmates that they were recording a live album. He just let it flow, and so they could have everything captured raw and authentic. But yeah, one of his last projects he put out on Stone's Throw before he just released his latest project on Blue Note Records. So Kiefer Trio, Kiefer on the keys here. Yeah.
0: And we're going to hear a piece, speaking of reverence from young musicians to musicians before. This is a Bobby Hutcherson composition, Mantara. And it's yours to enjoy, yours for your support at 1-800-574-5886, KUVO.org.

Hello, I'm Ramon Romero, Jazz Messenger, longtime supporter of KUVO. 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KUVO is where you can hear any music from Africa to the Caribbean to Nueva Mexico on Canción Mexicana, but not to mention KUVO's main mission, jazz, where you will hear Duke Ellington to Chuck Mangione, from music from Cal Jader to Wynton Marsalis, and countless other artists. Now is the time for you to represent and be a part of this cultural community.

0: I just regard this as a remarkable performance there from Kenny Kirkland. Kenny's only recording, because he had such a short career, cut short tragically by his death at the age of 29. But it's a great recording. Just two musicians on that date, Wes.
1: That is just unbelievable.
0: Yes. Keyboard, multiple keyboards from Kenny Kirkland, and multiple percussion entries there from Don Elias and the Bud Powell composition, Celia. And that's pretty much what we're going to take us to the top here. We're asking you for your support as we wind things down this hour one. My name is Rodney Franks. Just a few more minutes here with All Day West. Man, it is, man, it's been a real quick hour, man.
1: It's been a quick hour, but that right there, that music you just heard, is a prime example of just music that you're not going to hear anywhere else on the radio.
0: And you know what? That is a point of pride for us on Monday nights. Monday nights is a night that I know about, because I'm always have the pleasure of having All Day West follow me, and I know he's got some very interesting things coming up, especially as it relates to the 50-year anniversary of the release of Stevie Wonder's iconic album, Songs in the Key of Life. I kind of avoided playing that, because I know they've been doing it all day, playing Stevie Wonder's music all day, but you've got some goodies coming up.
1: People dipped into it a little bit today, but yeah, I got some versions from, you know, some members of Butcher Brown. I have some versions from that album, and then also going to be getting into some of the new selections that we just got today.
0: So
1: yeah, really excited to dive into that later.
0: A great example of the diversity of music that you hear on any given evening here on KUVO. The number to call to show support as we wind this hour down, 1-800-574-5886, KUVO.org. Wes, thanks for you for coming in and sharing time, my brother.
1: Thank you so much, Rodney, and thank you so much to everyone that's listening and donating. 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
1: That's right. We like to do it big here on Monday nights.
0: Yes, sir. Thank you, little brother, for coming in.
1: Appreciate it. 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
1: 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We are in hour two of the Monday Night Beat. Rodney Franks here with you for the next whole 42 minutes or so, and then the return of All Day West. A big thank you to All Day West. Thank you, West, for coming in and sharing that first hour as a result of our collaboration. We had a couple of people coming in and are actually showing their support for KUVO, David, Ryan, John, and Lynn. Thank you, you four, for showing your support in the last hour. I'm just looking for four more people in this hour. Four folks who understand the importance of the music and supporting the music that you hear on KUVO. It's a radio station that's been on the air since 1985, bringing you music of all different kinds, jazz and, as they say, jazz-adjacent music, as well as music from around the world. That's our hallmark, an inclusive format, and we're asking you to show your support for the music that you love. Perhaps the program that you really dig has already aired, like the weekend program or something like that, and you didn't have a chance to call in and show your support. Now's the time to do it. Of course, when you do that, on the comments, mention the program that you love, the folks that you love listening to, and I'll be definitely glad to pass that on and share it with the rest of our audience. And of course, you can thank us. You can do this by name, or you can pledge anonymously. We'll honor your anonymity, of course, but we definitely appreciate your generosity in either way. The way to do that, two ways to do it. 1-800-574-5886. 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
1: 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Interesting piece as Halloween nears. 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

0: This is Jim from Lakewood. 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

Joe Henderson, a 1993 recording, one of a fine one too, called Musings for Miles, dedication to Miles Davis. John Scofield, guitar, Dave Holland, bass, drummer Aloysius Al Foster. And we heard the piece, the Victor Feldman composition. Actually, no, the Tony Crombie composition. Let me correct myself. And the piece there called So Near, So Far. It's from that great recording of Joe Henderson on the Verve label here on KUVO. 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Here's Miles Davis proper from 1957 with Gil Evans on the Monday Night Beat.

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a tribute to the legacy of Earl Rudolph Powell, Bud Powell, the album Oblivion, the music of Bud Powell, courtesy of pianist Tim Whalen. That's a great guitar work on there from Paul Piper, saxophone work from Elijah Jamal Balbed, Elliot Sipa at bass, and drummer Sharif Tahir. This is a really great date from a few years back. The piece, Bud Powell's Impressions of the City of Lights, the piece called Parisian Thoroughfare. One of several pieces that we play for your enjoyment here on KUVO during this membership drive for the fall of 2026. 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His name is Mark Isham. This is a recording of his called Blue Sun, and we'll make it close to the top of the hour with his piece called Trapeze here on KUVO. 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

I want to say a big thank you to everyone who pledged and showed their support for KUVO during the past 2 hours here on the Monday Night Beat. My name is Rodney Franks. I invite you to keep that spirit of generosity going throughout the evening, at least until midnight tonight, because my guest in the first hour, Mr. All Day West, will be handling the business of the music, playing some great music as he always does. As I drive home, this is what I do. As I drive home, I'm listening to what this young man is playing, what he's bringing. I sometimes steal from his playlist and share it with you. The important thing is that we all of us enjoy the music. And if you enjoy the music, please show your support. A big thank you to everybody who pledged during the course of this program. 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

0: Howdy, I'm Zach from Lakewood, and I've been a Kuvo member since 2026.
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0: I meet a lot of people in my job, and usually one of the questions after a bit of familiarity is, hey, by the way, do you listen to Kuvo? I genuinely bring this up pretty regularly. As far as I know, this is the only station on the radio that's actually playing music at all times throughout the day. You get nothing but variety. It all sounds good, and there's something for everybody. Stand with us and all the music we enjoy. We are Kuvo Jazz.
2: Thank you to listener member Zach for that testimonial, and welcome to the Jazz Odyssey on KVO. 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Just real quick, I want to highlight that Stevie Wonder we just heard in that opening set. Today is the 50th anniversary of Songs in the Key of Life, and we got four brand new to us, never before heard songs from that era. We just heard one of them, My Life Story of Love. And we also heard DJ Harrison doing his own version of Contusion from the original album. Big shout out to Rodney Franks for letting me sit in with him at the 8 o'clock hour of the night beat. Because if you don't know, we are in full swing of our 2026 Fall Pledge Drive. 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
2: 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Again, we're in our 2026 Fall Pledge Drive, and we here at Kuvo want to continue to provide that programming that you love throughout the week, all super diverse genres, and it's real hosts bringing you 100% human-made and curated music. 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And, you know, these platforms, they barely support the artists. 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And I want to say shout-out to Rich in Arvada, who just hopped on as a monthly sustainer. Thank you so much. He says, Kuvo's my main radio station. I went to all the Flatiron concerts this summer and sent to some of the Denver Jazz Festival shows. And that just goes to show that not only does Kuvo provide for you on air, but it shows you what's going on in the community so you can be involved with something bigger than yourself. So, thank you so much. 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So we can show our appreciation back to you. We got some really awesome Kuvo gear that you can get, like our canvas tote bag. We got the cozy sweater for the colder months coming up. 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Let's dive back into some more music right now. This is Artef 88 and Steve Cobby collaborating on the track titled right here, only on the Jazz Odyssey.

0: Greetings, my name is Zach Fox. 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

0: I'm Barbara Dines, and I have been listening to KUVO from the beginning. And now I'm a member and a volunteer. So I get to come to cool events that KUVO does. Music is the background of my day, all day, at home, when I'm working, when I'm driving all over town. And KUVO is my backdrop. It just always makes me smile. On a Saturday night, it's dangerous for me. Between 6 and 8 is when I'm usually cooking dinner, and they're playing all this great music. And I'm cooking with a knife in my hand and dancing. And you gotta be careful. I have this wide scope of music that I love, and KUVO covers all of it.
1: Yeah, that R&B jukebox, that'll get you moving and grooving, that's for sure. It's a Monday Night Jazz Odyssey, and I'm your host All Day Wes. 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So we're going to keep it going in this next hour, so don't go anywhere. 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

0: Hi, I am Tammy. My husband and I have been Kuvo Jazz Messengers for 6 years. The Kuvo community is very important to us. The music, the diversity, the on-air talent and staff. And of course, volunteers. 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
2: 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I'm your host and guide in the music on Monday nights, All Day Wes. And we're in the thick of our 2026 Fall Pledge Drive. 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Coming up next, I have music from Nate Smith and Braxton Cook, as well as a cut from Laura Meesh titled Hide to Seek. 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

0: My name is Jan Bieringer. I've been a KUVO Jazz Messenger member since 2011. 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
1: That's right. 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Can't forget Latin Soul Party on Fridays, and then all the wonderful weekday hosts like we got The Morning Set, A Jazzy Thing with Tree King, Midday Jazz with Kim Berry, or When You're Riding Home with Paul Donovan. 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So let's get back into some more music. This is a great track that just released. Reva Starr and Close Counters coming together for this one. 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

0: I discovered KUVO when I came to Denver in 2007, and before long, I was a member. 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
1: Thank you, Zachary, for becoming a Jazz Messenger with us at KUVO. Also, a big shout out to Don in Broomfield for always donating. Just really happy to have you on the crew with us. You're listening to the Monday Night Jazz Odyssey. I'm your host all day, Wes, and Kubo is in our 2026 Fall Pledge Drive. 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You'll get an invite to the Jazz Messenger Party coming up. That is a good time. Now this week, it's my two-year anniversary of hosting the Monday Night Jazz Odyssey, but Kuvo's been providing culturally rich and diverse programming to our community since 1985. 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Let's dive back into some more music here on the Jazz Odyssey right now. This is multi-instrumentalist Kati Tatum with the tune Do What You Gotta. So you go do what you gotta and make a donation to Kubo right now.

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1: That's right, the Jazz Messenger Party coming up real soon. That's a good, good time. And I'm going to be spinning some records there, so come say hi. Hope to see you there, and I'll be able to thank you in person for being a Jazz Messenger. It's the Monday Night Jazz Odyssey here on KVL. I'm your host and DJ All Day Wes, and shout out to all of you, the listeners who've been showing up for KUVO during our 2026 Fall Pledge Drive. We still got a little bit of time in this last hour to close out strong, get those donations in, and represent for the Jazz Odyssey. All my night owls out there, thank you. Jazz Odyssey is what made me fall in love with KUVO well over 10 years ago, and it's just an absolute honor and a privilege to now be behind this mic and bring you the music completely independent. 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But this is Hold Me Up, subtitled Thank You by Krungbin. 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Or you can call 800-574-5886. So thanks for hanging out with me tonight during our 2026 Fall Pledge Drive. Make sure you show some love to the other Jazz Odyssey hosts this week. I'll catch you back here next week, same time, same place. And until then, as always, be safe and be kind to one another. All Day Wes, signing off the Odyssey. Peace and love.

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0: Live from NPR News, I'm Giles Snyder. Supreme Court Justice Samuel Alito will not participate in the High Court's first case to be argued in the new term next week. The case is a major test of when and if state and local governments can sue fossil fuel companies for allegedly deceiving the public about environmental harms that companies knew existed. Here's NPR's Nina Totenberg.
1: Alito has long held financial interests in energy companies, but did not recuse himself last February when the Supreme Court agreed to hear a major climate change case. Now, however, 1 week before arguments in the case are to take place, the court indicated that Alito will not participate. While he gave no reason, it appears that he owns stock in two companies facing similar lawsuits that have been paused while the Supreme Court ponders the issue. Alito's decision could lead to a 4-4 tie at the High Court, but most climate change experts see that as unlikely given that the case is viewed as a long shot. Nina Totenberg, NPR News, Washington.
0: Residents of Seabright, New Jersey, cleaning up after that nor'easter that hit the East Coast over the weekend, forcing airlines to cancel hundreds of flights, knocking out power to tens of thousands of homes and businesses, and flooding low-lying areas in New Jersey and New York City. Mike Riley was out Monday trying to put his property to rights.
2: When you live down here, we're kind of ready for it. It kind of happens all the time. Even get the lightest little rain, you're going to have flooding. But this nor'easter was a little bit more than just flooding, so we had probably around 3 feet of water over here.
0: In the Pacific, forecasters say Hurricane Polo is nearing landfall on Mexico's Baja California Peninsula. Polo is a Category 3 storm in the National Hurricane Center in Miami, is warning of life-threatening winds and flash flooding. Pope Leo urged Europe to seek peace as he wrapped up a four-day trip to France, and NPR's Eleanor Beardsley reports.
3: Pope Leo spoke in the city of Metz in the Alsace-Lorraine region, long disputed by France and Germany. Today, unfortunately, war has come again to Europe, he said, where pointless massacres are taking civilian lives. Leo said Europe can stop the spiral of violence. You have demonstrated over the past 80 years of peace that it's possible to express divergent opinions, demands, and interests through dialogue rather than confrontation, he said. The Pope also called on Europe to welcome those fleeing persecution and wars. That means integrating them as if into your own family, he said. The Pope called the migrants' arrival in Europe an exceptional encounter between peoples and cultures. Eleanor Beardsley, NPR News, Paris.
0: British police say that five men arrested near a U.S.-run air base in...
4: The responsibility falls on the Mr. Mike Boone, who's well prepared for this.

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Miles Davis from Tutu, Don't Lose Your Mind. Produced, arranged, and composed by Marcus Miller, who's on bass guitar, synthesizers, bass clarinet, and other programming. And you've heard it right here with me, D. Alexander. This is Jazz.

tears I've shed today will pause, waiting until tomorrow.

Tamika Reed, Mass Swift, Sylvia Boyanese from their recording Here and Now, a Tamika Reed composition entitled Ova. Before that, we heard from Carmen Sings Monk, Round Midnight. Started things out with Billy Childs, the title track from his recording Acceptance. And he's supported by Steve Wilson on soprano, Hans Glaschwinig on bass, Eric Harland on drums. And let's continue with the Frankie Cap Nat Pierce Orchestra from the recording Juggernaut. Let's take the A-Train with Ernie Andrews on vocals.

Miss Renee Marie, one of our current all-time storytellers, phenomenal vocalist and a great lady, from her recording, I Don't Want to Be Evil, with love to Eartha Kitt, with Weekend. And before that, we heard from Ulysses Owens Jr. and his big band from Soul Conversations. We heard London Town, which was composed by Benny Banach III, and he was also one of the soloists, along with Stefan Harris. Let's continue with Clark Summers, Bash, from the recording Peninsula. Clark Summers, phenomenal bassist out of Chicago. Jeff Bradfield on tenor, Dana Hall on drums. Let's take a listen to his composition, The Forgotten.

That's Oliver Lake and his big band from the recording Cloth with Creole Talkin'. Thank you so much for joining me. You're with D. Alexander, and this is Jazz.

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A little bit of stride from pianist Roger Kellaway's trio from an album called New Jazz Standards Volume 3. That was Walking on Air to open this hour of jazz. I'm your host, John Hill.

That's Sarah Vaughan, recorded live in Japan from the album Live in Japan Volume 1, Like Someone in Love, preceded by guitarist Henry Robinette from an album titled Jazz Standards Volume 2, Then Again, with the tune I Love You. Joe Gilman at the piano. Chris Simer was the bassist and Michael Stevens the drummer. And we began that set with Janine. Janine, performed by saxophonist Teddy Edwards from an album called Ladies Man. Teddy Edwards with trumpeter Eddie Allen, pianist Ronnie Matthews, bassist Chip Jackson, and drummer Chip White. We're listening to jazz. I'm John Hill. From A Jazz Odyssey, Oscar Peterson with The Honey Dipper.

That's called Trouble, number two. If that's number two, I'd like to know what number one sounds like. Trouble, number two, from guitarist Dave Stryker's album titled Baker's Circle, with Walter Smith III on saxophone. The organist was Jared Gold. The drummer, McClinty Hunter, and Myra Casales does percussion on a few tracks on this album by guitarist Dave Stryker, Baker's Circle. Before that, it was Ooh Papa Da, done by none other than Dizzy Gillespie from an album titled To Bird With Love, also the occasion of his 75th birthday, his Diamond Jubilee celebration at the Blue Note. Ooh Papa Da with Jackie McLean and Paquito de Rivera on saxophones, Paquito playing clarinet as well. Danilo Perez at the piano, George Mraz on bass, Louis Nash on drums, and Bobby McFerrin happened to be in the audience, and someone handed him a microphone, and so you heard Dizzy scatting away, followed by Bobby McFerrin doing his thing. It's a grand celebration with Dizzy Gillespie to start that set. I'm John Hill. We're listening to jazz

Music here from trumpeter Etienne Charles from an album called Folklore, that's Papa Bois, preceded by bassist Ron Carter. Ron Carter with One Bass Rag from an album called Pastels. Ron Carter with Kenny Barron at the piano, Hugh McCracken on guitar, and Harvey Mason was the drummer. And we began the set with Emmett Cohen, pianist Emmett Cohen. The album is called Future Stride, and that was the title track with Russell Hall on bass and Kyle Poole on drums. I'm John Hill. Thanks for joining me for Jazz This Hour. I'll see you later. Flute Salad from Oliver Nelson.

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From Q, live in Paris circa 1960, the Quincy Jones Big Band with Stockholm Sweetening to open this hour of jazz. I'm your host, John Hill.

From the city, they try to convince you that everything west of Amsterdam Avenue's got to be a dive. Well, sure, maybe they'll get to the West Coast before their money runs out and wail with the women, try to convince them that they are the baddest cat alive. You see, they don't know how good it can feel to put their hands in their pockets and just take it easy. Maybe get down to someplace that's real.

house, house of blue lights.

Ben Sidran, vocalist, pianist, composer, raconteur, Ben Sidran, from a collection titled Been There, Done That, Ben Sidran Live Around the World, from 1975 through 2015. House of Blue Lights, the name of that one, with Bob Malik on saxophone. Billy Peterson was the bassist. Gordy Knutson on drums. Recorded live in Madison, Wisconsin, Ben Sidran's hometown, in July of 2001. This collection, though, takes us all over the world, from Ireland to Japan to London, Madrid, Milan, you name it, pretty much he's been there and done that. Ben Sidran. Before it, it was Donald Harrison, saxophonist Donald Harrison, from his album Free to Be. The tune was Smooth Sailing. And we began the set with keyboardist Antonio Adolfo. Samba Jazz Alley is the name of the album. The tune was Casa Forte, with guitarist Lula Galval, bassist Jorge Helder, drummer Rafael Barata, percussionists Dada Costa and Rafael Barata, Jesse Sadak on trumpet, and trombonist Rafael Roca, Antonio Adolfo. I'm John Hill, and we're listening to jazz. David Newman on flute, Sky Blues, from Under a Woodstock Moon.

Pianist Oscar Peterson. Oscar in Paris is the name of the album, and You Look Good to Me, the name of the tune. Oscar with his bassist Niels Henning Ørsted Pedersen. Lauren Lovsky was the guitarist, and Martin Drew, the drummer. From the band Church on Monday and their album For Being There, we heard the Cedar Walton tune Bolivia. Elias Haslinger is the saxophonist for Church on Monday. It was James Polk at the Hammond B3, bassist Daniel Durham, guitarist Tommy Howard, and Scott Lanningham on drums. And beginning the set, pianist Leslie Pinchuk and her trio. Leslie Pinchuk's album is called Same Day Delivery, and that was the tune Your Call Will Be Answered by Our Next Available Representative in the Order in Which It Was Received. Please stay on the line. Your call is important to us. That's the title of the tune. Kind of a tongue-in-cheek tune as well. Leslie Pinchuk. We're listening to jazz. I'm John Hill.

From his album Cobb's Pocket, that's Hendrik Merkens on harmonica with the tune Slow Hot Wind. Peter Bernstein was the guitarist, organist Mike LaDon, and drummer Jimmy Cobb of the Cobb's Pocket title, the great Jimmy Cobb. And we began with Jasmia Horn. Jasmia Horn from her album titled Love and Liberation, No More, the Hubert Laws tune with lyrics by John Hendricks. I'm John Hill, and I thank you for joining me for another hour of jazz. I'll definitely see you later. From Afrobossa, Duke Ellington and his orchestra with Moonbow. Don't miss the didgeridoo.

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From A Study in Brown, Clifford Brown trumpet, Max Roach drums with Cherokee, a 1955 recording. Harold Land there on tenor, Richie Powell piano, and George Morrow on bass. Yes, indeed. Greetings and welcome. You're listening to Jazz with Dave Juan. Mighty fine to have you with us, and mighty fine to have Steve Davis in his Correlations Sextet from their album, Correlations, and a McCoy Tyner tune, Inner Glimpse.

Steve Davis and the Correlation Sextet with McCoy Tyner's Inner Glimpse. Steve on trombone with Joshua Bruneau on trumpet, Wayne Escoffery on tenor, Xavier Davis piano, Desron Douglas bass, Jonathan Barber on drums from the album Correlations. You're listening to Jazz with Dave Schwann. Let's go back to 2005 for an 80th birthday celebration of the late, great James Moody. This took place at the Blue Note in New York City. This concert now released on the Origin Records label. March 26th, 2005, James Moody, 80 Years Young is the name of the album. And joined by some jazz luminaries, people like Slide Hampton, Paquito de Rivera, Randy Brecker, Cedar Walton, David Hazeltine, Todd Kuhlman, Adam Nussbaum, and John Faddis on trumpet, getting us started on a tune written by John's teacher and mentor, Dizzy Gillespie, Burke's Works.

March 26th, 2005. James Moody's 80th birthday party live at the Blue Note. That's from the album called James Moody, 80 Years Young. And Burke's Works, of course, the classic tune by Dizzy Gillespie. Wow, what great jazz luminaries here, as we've said. Starting us off there on trumpet, John Faddis. Also hearing from Slide Hampton on trombone, Paquito de Rivera on clarinet, and then James Moody on tenor. The rhythm section, David Hazeltine on piano, Todd Kuhlman on bass, and Adam Nussbaum on drums. You're listening to Jazz with Dave Schwann. Thank you so much for joining us, and please stay with us. We have a lot of great music ahead. Coming up in just a couple minutes, trumpeter Eddie Henderson paying tribute to Miles from an album called So What. Eddie playing a tune that will feature that Miles enjoyed playing in the 1950s and 1960s. But first, here is Giacomo Gates.

3, 4, 5, 6, 7. How many things do you need? 8, 9, and 10? Or 11? Or is it just greed? Money and cars, big apartments. What does it take to have fun? Too many things make my head spin. Better to have one. Too many things aren't the answer, but how do I know what's for me? Maybe it's in the next thing, or is it right here inside me? So, when your life gets confusing, too many things have you done. It's time to get straight. Here's my answer. Time to think of one.

Singer, storyteller, philosopher, you might say, Giacomo Gates, with a tune called Too Many Things. It's the final track on his album called What Time Is It? And Giacomo joined there by John DeMartino on piano and Lonnie Plaxico on bass. Stay tuned for Eddie Henderson. In March of 2002, Eddie Henderson joined friends Bob Berg on tenor, David Kakowski piano, Ed Howard on bass, and also Victor Lewis and Billy Hart on drums, and put together an album called So What, a tribute to Miles Davis. Here's something from Eddie and Friends, a tune that Miles enjoyed playing with his great group in the late 50s and early 60s on Green Dolphin Street.

Eddie Henderson, and there is no mistaking who he is emulating there. Miles Davis, of course, and On Green Dolphin Street. It comes from an album that you might say is in tribute to Miles. It's just called So What? And joining Eddie on trumpet there, muted trumpet, David Kikoski on piano, Ed Howard on bass, and Victor Lewis on drums. On other cuts on this album, tenor saxophonist Bob Berg joins the group, and so does drummer Billy Hart. Speaking of Miles,

Miles Ahead, the title cut to the album of the same name by Miles Davis, of course. From 1957, Miles playing flugelhorn and the orchestra brilliantly arranged and conducted by Gil Evans. You're listening to Jazz with Dave Schwann, and around that time, Miles, of course, was leading, well, his first great quintet, but it later expanded in 1959 to a sextet. Well, here are members of that sextet: Cannonball Adderley, John Coltrane, Wynton Kelly, Paul Chambers, and Jimmy Cobb. And this recording by this group was done in February of 1959 in Chicago, a month before they all recorded the Kind of Blue album in New York City. So here from the classic album Quintet in Chicago, Cannonball Adderley, and Stars Fell on Alabama.

from the 1959 album Quintet in Chicago, the Cannonball Adderley Quintet, with one of Cannonball's favorite tunes, Stars Fell on Alabama. And we heard Cannonball on alto, Wynton Kelly piano, Paul Chambers bass, Jimmy Cobb on drums, actually a quartet in this cut. But the fifth member of the Cannonball Adderley Quintet in this case, and on other cuts on the album, of course, none other than John Coltrane. 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

There's a tune by the tenor sax player we heard, Jed Levy. It's called Twiddle Twaddle, and it comes from his album Faces and Places. Jed on tenor, Luis Perdomo piano, Peter Slavoff bass, Alvester Garnett drums. We thank you so much for joining us this hour and hope you enjoyed all the great American music we call jazz. Dave Schwann finishing up with saxophonist Ken Fowser from his album Right on Time and Duck and Cover.

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Monty Alexander and a group he called Ivory and Steel, with a tune, a favorite of Monty's, one of his own, called You Can See. That comes from the album Jamboree. Two steel drum players, or steel pan players there, Otello Molyneux and Len Bugsy Sharp, Marshall Wood on bass, Robert Thomas Jr. on hand drums, and Marvin Smitty Smith on drums, and of course, Monty Alexander out front on piano. A little Latin-flavored music to get us started this hour for the great American music we call jazz. Hello there, I'm Dave Schwann. We hope all is going well with you and yours, and as always, we hope the music makes things even better. Thank you so much for your support of the great American music we call jazz. Guitarist Jocelyn Gould is up next, the title cut to her album, Portrait of Right Now.

That's a tune called Portrait of Right Now. It is the title cut and the opening cut to the album of the same name from guitarist Jocelyn Gould. We heard her on guitar there along with Will Boness on piano, Jared Beckstead Cran on bass, and Curtis Nowosad on drums. You're listening to Jazz with Dave Schwann, for which we thank you. And here is drummer Bobby Weens from his recording Talking Drums. And a tune made familiar, of course, by the great Miles Davis, So Near, So Far.

So Near, So Far. That version, done by drummer Bobby Weens and his quintet on their album Talking Drums. Bobby on drums there, of course. Austin Chbosky on tenor sax. Jack Robin guitar. Spencer Zweifel piano. And David Baker on bass. We have drummer Reed Hoysen and his Reed Hoysen project up next from their album In Your Dreams. Here is a tune called Bittersweet.

Bittersweet, the name of the tune, written by a gentleman named Keith Bishop, who we heard playing multiple saxophones there, multi-tracking himself, kind of sounding a little like the Super Sax group from the 1970s and 80s. A great sound there from Keith. Also Hendrik Merkens on vibes and harmonica, Billy Test on piano, Tony DePaolis on bass, and the leader of the group, Reed Hoysen, on drums. The Reed Hoysen Project with Bittersweet from their album In Your Dreams. Here is Emmett Cohen.

Emmett Cohen with Time on My Hands. His friends Philip Norris on bass and Kyle Poole on drums joining him on piano from his album Vibe Provider. You're listening to Jazz with Dave Schwann. Thanks again for joining us, and please stay with us. We have a lot of great music ahead. You're listening to Jazz with Dave Schwann. Thanks again for joining us, and please stay with us. We have a lot of great music ahead. We have the late, great McCoy Tyner coming up in just a couple minutes. First, here is pianist Rich Pellegrin.

the first of 25 improvisations from pianist Rich Pellegrin on his album called Solitude. Well, all I can say is fasten your seatbelt for this next cut from the late, great McCoy Tyner. This is from his album Infinity, and McCoy is joined by Michael Brecker on tenor, Avery Sharp on bass, Aaron Scott on drums, on a tune written by someone that McCoy Tyner used to work for, John Coltrane. Here is Impressions.

Wow. McCoy Tyner with John Coltrane's impressions. John basing that on the chord changes and inspiration, of course, from So What by Miles Davis. Done there by McCoy Tyner on his album Infinity. That was Michael Brecker on tenor sax, Avery Sharp on bass, and Aaron Scott on drums. Not only is that on the Infinity album, but it's also on a compilation CD from which we played it. It's called The Definitive, McCoy Tyner. I saw McCoy and Avery Sharp and Aaron Scott back years back now in the spring of 1992, I think. One of the most electrifying sets I have ever seen in my entire life. Dave Schwann with you. Thank you again for joining us. And let's catch our breath with bassist Rodney Jordan and his quintet from their album Memphis Blue. Here's a tune by Rodney called Escapatoria.

from the album Memphis Blue, bassist Rodney Jordan and his quintet, with a tune called Escapatoria, written by Rodney. We heard Melvin Jones there on flugelhorn, perhaps. Melvin plays trumpet and flugelhorn on this recording. Also, Louis Haravo on piano, Mark Sturbank on sax, and Quentin E. Baxter on drums. Here is

Michael Deese and Friends with Broadway from the album Grove's Groove. We heard Michael there on baritone sax. Steve Davis was the trombonist. Jocelyn Gould on guitar. We heard Jocelyn earlier in the hour. Bill Cunliffe, piano. Rodney Whitaker, bass. Ulysses Owens Jr., drums. We thank you so much for joining us this hour and hope you enjoyed all the great American music we call jazz. Dave Schwann finishing up with saxophonist Doug Webb from his album Brightside and Lunar.

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3: Live from NPR News in Washington, I'm Korva Coleman. Iran's foreign minister says he's waiting for a response from the Trump administration on a proposal to fully reopen the Strait of Hormuz. Last week, President Trump rejected a seven-day Iranian proposal. It called for the U.S. to agree to ease its sanctions on Tehran. NPR's Hadil Alshalchi reports.
4: Iran's foreign minister Abbas Araghchi said he met with Qatari mediators where they, quote, engaged in discussions to reopen the Strait of Hormuz. Araghchi said the Qataris relayed Iran's demands to the U.S. Araghchi also suggested Iran expected the Qatari mediators to relay the decision. Last week at the UN, Iran said it was ready to reopen the Strait of Hormuz in 7 days. Following the lifting of mutual blockades over the waterway, Iran said it was willing to sit down for broader talks to end the war and address its nuclear program. President Trump rejected the latest Iranian proposal, but said he still intends to pursue negotiations and talk about a broader deal. Hadil Alshalchi, NPR News, Istanbul.
3: American farmers have largely escaped President Trump's aggressive immigration crackdown. But as ICE sweeps continue, farmers are growing uneasy because many still cannot find enough workers. NPR's Kirk Siegler reports.
5: Idaho is the nation's third largest milk and dairy producer, and the labor shortage is even more pronounced in this sector of the farm economy because dairies operate year-round and aren't eligible for coveted H-2A seasonal visas. Rick Narabout heads the dairy associations for Idaho and Washington State.
6: You know, we haven't seen the worksite enforcement within agriculture, and you know, we've been spared there for the last year and a half or so.
5: But Narabout says just as quickly his industry could fall out of favor with the Trump administration. Dairymen had been pushing for a GOP bill that would remove the seasonal requirement for some farm worker visas, but Congress is now in recess until after the midterms. Kirk Siegler, NPR News, Twin Falls, Idaho.
3: A warning, this next story mentions alleged sexual violence. New York prosecutors are reopening a criminal investigation into an alleged sexual assault 2 years ago. It involves students at Cornell University. NPR's Brian Mann reports a former Cornell student has filed a lawsuit against Cornell University and seven male students.
7: Well, the DA here, Matthew Van Houten, says the woman in this case gave a statement 2 years ago to Cornell campus police where she described a drug and alcohol-fueled party at the Chi Phi fraternity house. Van Houten says according to her statement then, she took part voluntarily. But in the civil lawsuit filed this month, she recounts a horrific ordeal where she was pressured to drink and take drugs until she was incapacitated, then violently raped by these seven men over a period of hours.
3: NPR's Brian Mann reporting. This is NPR.
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Pianist Christian Jacob with a tune called Complex Simplicity, coming from the album New Jazz Standards Volume 5, The Music of Carl Saunders. And joining Christian, we also heard Derek Olis, bass, and Joe LaBarbera on drums. Hello and how do you do? You're listening to the great American music we call jazz. I'm Dave Schwann. It's always great to have you aboard. Here is the Ben Patterson Jazz Orchestra. This is from their album called Mad Scientist Music, and Ben's tune called Just 'Cause.

the Ben Patterson Jazz Orchestra with Ben's tune called Just Cause, coming from their album Mad Scientist Music. Cool tune there from Ben. Four soloists here.

The Joe Syrian Motor City Jazz Octet with People Make the World Go Round. Three special guests on that cut. Kenny Washington, vocalist, Joe Locke, vibraphonist, and Luisito Quintero, additional percussion. Joe out front on drums leading the group from their album Secret Message, a great arrangement of People Make the World Go Round by Doug Beavers, and it certainly is reminiscent of the original version done by a group called the Stylistics with singer Russell Tompkins Jr. Kenny bringing back a lot of memories from that first hearing of People Make the World Go Round back in the 1970s. Wow. You're listening to Jazz with Dave Schwann. Thank you so much for joining us. Here is Joey Alexander.

Joey Alexander and his trio, and the title cut to their album Eclipse, which was recorded on the day of the 2017 solar eclipse in August of that year. Joey on piano, Ruben Rogers on bass, Eric Harland on drums. A lot of shifting themes and moods going on in that piece. Eclipse from Joey Alexander. You're listening to Jazz with Dave Schwann. Thank you so much for joining us, and please stay with us. We have a lot of great music ahead.

The Billy Taylor Trio with That's For Sure from One For Fun. A Taste of Brazil for you up next from Antonio Adolfo, from an album saluting the music of Antonio Carlos Jobim. It's called Jobim Forever. Here is The Girl from Ipanema.

Antonio Adolfo and his arrangement of The Girl from Ipanema, coming from his album Jobim Forever. Antonio leading this great group here, soloing on piano, of course, also soloing on sax, Danilo Sina, and wonderful guitar work from Lula Galvao also. You're listening to Jazz with Dave Schwann. Thanks again for joining us. We go back to 1962. For this next cut, with Bill Evans leading a trio here with Shelly Mann on drums, Monty Budwig on bass, coming from the album called Empathy. Here's a tune called Let's Go Back to the Waltz.

1962 recording with Bill Evans, piano, Monty Budwig, bass, and Shelly Mann on drums, on an album called Empathy, and the tune Let's Go Back to the Waltz. You are listening to Jazz with Dave Schwann and tenor saxophonist Scott Hamilton. Up next, celebrating his 70th birthday on this recording called Looking Back, joined by a great trio here with Jon Lundgren on piano, Hans Beckenroth on bass, Christian Leth on drums, and a tune by the baritone saxophonist Jerry Mulligan, Noblesse.

Scott Hamilton, and a beautiful rendition of Jerry Mulligan's tune, Noblesse, coming from Scott's album Looking Back, with Scott on tenor, Jan Lundgren piano, Hans Beckenroth on bass, and Christian Leth on drums. Here's pianist Dave Hansen

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3: Live from NPR News in Washington, I'm Korva Coleman. President Trump is poised to announce new updates to the America.gov website today. NPR's Deepa Shivaram reports Trump will be joined by other administration officials and AI industry leaders.
4: The White House has been featuring a countdown clock leading up to the announcement. A White House official says the new website integrates artificial intelligence tools to make it easier for Americans to access federal information and resources that are currently spread out over several government agencies. It's not yet clear exactly what resources the administration plans to feature on the website. Trump has taken an aggressive stance on AI and has been cozy with tech companies. Industry leaders from tech companies, health and agriculture will be at the event, as well as Vice President J.D. Vance. Deepa Shivaram, NPR News, the White House.
3: The Trump administration banned about $1 billion in Canadian products overnight. These include alcohol and dairy. This is part of President Trump's trade war against Canada. A bill designed to reform college athletics is heading to the House now that it has cleared the Senate. The Protect College Sports Act was approved by the Senate on a vote of 77 to 22. NPR's Becky Sullivan reports.
5: Supporters of the bill say it's needed to curtail chaos in college sports, where lawsuits have chipped away at longstanding NCAA rules around amateurism, transfers, and eligibility. The legislation would give the NCAA a limited antitrust exemption in order to restore some of those rules. Critics felt it didn't go far enough to rein in other runaway spending on things like recruiting and facilities and coaching salaries. This was a bipartisan bill with bipartisan opposition. Yeas and nays came from Republicans and Democrats alike. In a statement, NCAA President Charlie Baker thanked senators, but noted there's still much work left to do. The bill is supported by President Trump, but first it must pass the House, which has gone on recess until after the midterms. Becky Sullivan, NPR News.
3: Lindsey Clancy is due back in a Massachusetts courtroom today. It will be for the first time since a mistrial was declared in her murder case. Clancy had been charged with killing her three children. From member station WBUR, Deborah Becker reports a hearing's being held to determine if Clancy will be retried.
6: Clancy's defense has filed a flurry of motions, including one to dismiss the case. The defense argues that the judge didn't have to declare a mistrial and should have investigated reports that one of the 12 jurors wasn't following the law. Retired Judge Jack Liu doesn't expect any quick decisions on the motions.
7: I would think the most likely scenario is people ask for time to address these issues.
6: Prosecutors have not said if they'll seek a new trial on first-degree murder charges or try to negotiate a plea deal. For NPR News, I'm Deborah Becker in Boston.
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0: Mm-hmm. Sounds like walking. Arnett Cobb at the saxophone from the album Moving Right Along. Arnett Cobb to get us started on this Tuesday, September 29th, 2026. I'm Steve Chavis with Abby Clark. It's 10 past 7 in the a.m. right here at Kuvo Jazz. It's the morning set. Thanks for hanging out with us. One issue on the roads at this point of the morning commute is on I-225 southbound at about Yosemite with the two right lanes closed and backups all the way to Parker Road. That's the worst of it. As volume steadily builds, we're looking at a pretty decent day here in the city. I mean, all the drought concerns might be alleviated a little bit if we get some precipitation. About a 30% chance today, mainly after 3 p.m. A 70% chance of rain tonight, mainly after 3 in the morning. High today, around 70. Tonight's low, about 55. Mid-60s on Wednesday and Thursday. Rain continuing into Thursday morning. Right now in Denver, 55 degrees and mostly cloudy.
1: Hey, good morning. It is September 29th. We're rounding out this month, but we're in the few days left of our fall pledge drive. I can't believe we've already made it this far. There's been so much support. Put gas in the engine, but we're looking for just a little bit more so we can meet our goals by the end of this week. So we invite you to get on board, to become a member today at 800-574-5886. KUVO.org is the way to do it. And in the meantime, we're going to play lots of good music. That's what we do.
0: It's interesting. Glass half full, glass half empty. It's Tuesday. We got work to do today.
1: We got work to do.
0: So let's get to work. Our part of the work here is to keep the music flowing, and we go to new project from Azar Lawrence called Turn Up the Music, The Lost Tribes of Lemuria. Azar Lawrence on Kuvo Jazz.

0: November 29th, I'm Steve Chavis with Abby Clark, and Ian, there's welcoming you to our Fall Pledge Drive. Good to have you with us here as we raise support for this public radio outlet that serves Metro Denver, the Front Range, the state of Colorado, the country, and the world. It's a wide net, and we're bringing everybody in with the resources it takes to keep this music playing here on KUVO. Again, I'm Steve with Abby, and welcome. Good to have you with us this morning.
1: Yeah, thank you so much for being here on the morning set. You know, we hold it down Monday through Friday with great music to get you into your day. And it's something that is available to anyone who turns on the radio. But what most people maybe don't know is that public radio is fully a people-driven system. Mm-hmm. I mean, back to 1985 when Kuvo's founders were like, you know what? We need to have a station that recognizes the Latin culture mm-hmm. here in Colorado.
0: Yeah.
1: It's grown into a home for jazz, a haven for blues, a hangout for soul, and so much more. And so we come to you today to invite you to become a member, to invest in this station so that we have the funds to continue this thing.
0: That's really what it takes. And for many people who are just discovering KUVO, they are like, what are you talking about? This is community radio. This is public radio. It's a system that was founded in the late 60s by Congress. There was educational radio before that. That was non-commercial, but then it really became a system, and we're tracking like the rise of NPR and public radio stations that have sprouted up around the country since then. And here in 1985, some visionaries had this idea. They finally got it on the air in August of 1985, and for 41 years now, about every quarter, we're coming to the community saying, how are we doing? You want to keep this community resource alive,
1: mm-hmm.
0: and it comes in the form of what we call memberships, a low cost, a low commitment issue. But boy, when you step into supporting Kuvo, it makes a big difference for the community and for the culture through KUVO. Now, it's easy to set up at the phone number. You can call and somebody will take your call, a live person. No AI bots or anything.
1: Nah.
0: Just want to talk to you and see what's up.
1: Sorry.
0: we should do our automated phone operator joke sometime. I think you asked for a membership. Is that right? 800-574-5886. I'm joking. This like that thing is like AI is like looking over our shoulders saying, how can I get into the system over there?
1: I know.
0: We're like holding the dam back.
1: We're like humans.
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1: 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And we are so proud to have been here for 41 years. 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
0: Yeah,
1: it's a movement.
0: Yeah.
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0: 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It's Sarah Vaughan singing Milton Nascimento's Bridges.
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0: I'm Linda Lindberg. I am a jazz messenger. I've supported Kuvo since 2013. The reason I support Kuvo is because you have unusually gifted hosts that give you an opportunity to experience live music. There is a diverse curation of music, and they do an introduction of the music before it's played, which gives you a deeper connection to the music. Keep the music alive on Kuvo.
1: Did she call us gifted?
2: I think
1: did she call us gifted hosts?
2: Thanks, yikes. Linda.
1: Oh my goodness! Now the pressure's on. I feel like we share music from gifted artists.
2: That's it.
1: We're out there in the community at these events, and I meet gifted listeners.
2: Mm.
1: And here we are all together during our fall pledge drive, saying, "You know what? Gifts make it happen."
2: Oh my! Okay, Steve.
1: I see what you did.
2: Wow.
1: I didn't wake up thinking about that. It just occurred to me.
2: You were inspired by Linda.
1: By Linda's commentary. And I want to thank everybody who has, been on board with KUVO as a sustaining member, donating monthly over however many years you've been. But there are so many others who are just discovering KUVO, who are just figuring out how public radio works, how KUVO thrives. 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
2: Yeah, for real. 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I mean, that's what keeps it here on the airwaves. 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Mm. 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
1: I'm glad you mentioned the archive because and I've been here since 2012 on this side of the microphone. Mm-hmm. People have asked for years, can you guys set up an archive? I missed the show this weekend. I missed the interview that Kim did yesterday. I missed this. Can you guys do an archive? And so for years, it's been like, it's on the budget. And to take it off, okay? We're gonna try and get it. Couldn't pull it off. 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
2: It's crazy when you think back to like the 80s when it was only broadcast.
1: Now
2: we've got the archives.
1: Now
2: we have the YouTube.
1: Yeah.
2: All made possible because of you.
1: Well, you make it happen literally. And it's pledge drives like this where people come in and say, yeah, it's time for me to become a member. $10 a month is not too much. Maybe $5, maybe $25. You decide, but this morning is the time to do it. The phone number to call is 800-574-5886. You can hit the website at KUVO.org and make that thing happen.
2: Yeah.
1: Make it happen. Not sitting on the sidelines. I do a lot of spectating, a lot of sports spectating around this year from my couch.
2: From your couch?
1: As if I were actually sweating and fighting and working that thing. And with my KUVO membership, I get to get in the game.
2: You are. You're no longer on the sidelines.
1: You're not. So we're saying get up. Put me in, coach. All right.
2: Yes.
1: You.
2: And I mean you.
1: Willowitz. Get in the game.
2: Get in the game. Yeah, you know, it really does feel like
1: Peabody, get in the game.
2: Peabody. Yeah. It feels like that, though. It feels like the joy of a sports team standing up for jazz.
1: Yeah. Now's the time. KUVO.org. Let's go. Let's get into it. Music here from Joe Alterman and Motion Worker. They did an album last year called Keep the Line Open. The line is open. 800-574-5886.

0: I'm Olivia. 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I support Kuvo because it's what I listen to most mornings, and it's what my dogs love to listen to when I leave the house. I hope to see you at the Jazz Messenger Party. 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
1: 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It's important because we're just not playing the music. We're housing it. We're caring for it. We're giving it context, giving it spotlight and visibility, giving it room to grow, watering it, feeding it, fertilizing it. That would be my part because I'm strong on the fertilizer.
2: Yeah. That's
1: what they call me anyway. Here comes Mr. Fertilizer.
2: Mr. Fertilizer.
1: As a coded way of shading me. That's all right. 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I know you're support. 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Now's the time to do it. It's our fall pledge drive.
2: It is, and it's an exciting time to step up to the plate for Kuvo. We not only play the music, but we're involved in the unique music scene here that's grown over the years, cultivated by the musicians that are involved, by Kuvo, and by you for supporting the live music scene here. We have relationships with so many of the musicians that are in our community and are always looking to meet those that are new to the area. It's really a celebration every time you turn on KUVO of not only what's happening here, but what's happening around the globe. Kim Berry does a great job. I mean, Steve's got a CD for the next track in his hand. She sifts through all these great submissions that we get and finds the music that we want to share the story around and share the music around. It is really a treasure, and Kuvo is something that takes many members to make happen, and you are one of them. Call us at 800-574-5886 to become a Jazz Messenger, a monthly supporter, and you can go online as well to check out the great gifts that you can get with your gift.
1: Abby, do you want to tease our musical guest here coming in the studio in a couple of hours?
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1: Okay.
2: Eric Benny Bloom's in so many projects around town, from his funk band Lettuce to his jazz project Butterfly Quintet and his own solo stuff. He brings amazing energy. It was great to check out their latest, Lettuce's latest album, Cook With Them in the Kitchen at Rougarou. And so these are like the Kuvo fam, and you're Kuvo fam too. I mean, this is a big community and a big tent. So we want to welcome you on.
1: That's really what happens during our fall pledge drive. 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
2: That messenger party is so much fun. So many smiles around the room.
1: Yeah.
2: All Day West is going to be DJing.
1: Okay.
2: And DJ Yuka Soul, a.k.a. Steven Smith Contreras from Salsa con Jazz.
1: Oh.
2: There's food. There's live music. Yeah. And we open up the station so you can see behind the scenes. It's really a joy. And you make it possible. And speaking of people that make it possible, Flo is checking in with a gift. Flo says, a musical cornucopia wrapped around useful information, laugh out loud moments, and input from the community. Great listening to Steve and Abby in the morning. Thank you, Flo.
1: What a great time for the community to come together. 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Next up, thank you, KUVO Music Department, Kim Berry and the crew. It's from vocalist Liz Wright, who does a duet album here with Kenny Banks Sr. Brand new. I mean, the new CD smell. Brand new in the Kuvo library. The album is called Nearness, and the song is Jazz Ain't Nothing But Soul, a fresh version of this really cool song. Enjoy it, but please, this morning, become a member of KUVO at 800-574-5886.

0: heavy traffic through Central I-25, especially between, say, University and Broadway in both directions. Really heavy southbound as you approach Colorado Boulevard. Busy on I-225 as well. The issue at Yosemite cleared, traffic moving, but backups all the way from, looks like, Mississippi all the way down to Parker Road and a little beyond. High today, 70, 30% chance of showers after 3 p.m. and a 70% chance of rain tonight after 3 in the morning. 55, the low this evening, mid-60s on Wednesday and Thursday, rain continuing into Thursday morning. It's 59 in Denver, 38 in Breckenridge.
1: Hello, I'm Ramon Romero, jazz messenger, longtime supporter of KUVO. 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KUVO is where you can hear any music from Africa to the Caribbean to Nueva Mexico on Canción Mexicana, but not to mention KUVO's main mission, jazz, where you will hear Duke Ellington to Chuck Mangione, from music from Cal Jader to Wynton Marsalis, and countless other artists. 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
0: All right, it's four minutes before 8 on this Tuesday morning, and we are looking to hear from you at kuvo.org. This is midweek business get it done time on KUVO's Fall Pledge Drive. 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Ooh. KUVO.org.
2: Yeah, you want to renew your membership if you've lapsed during a pledge drive. 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And I feel like KUVO is just like the audio representation of that.
0: Yeah.
2: For real.
0: Well, you were saying you could spend all week. 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
2: That was the best! She's given us musical like recommendations on the vinyl we're spinning it there.
0: Yeah, it's fun watching other crate diggers.
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0: that's what we are, crate diggers.
2: It's true.
0: Diving through the vinyl, flipping through. It's so good to have you with us here on the morning set. 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
2: Live from NPR News in Washington, I'm Corva Coleman. Stocks opened mixed this morning as oil prices inched lower. NPR Scott Horsley reports the Dow Jones Industrial Average slipped about 75 points in early trading.
3: Oil prices have backed off their recent peaks but remain elevated as a result of the U.S. war with Iran. AAA says retail gasoline prices dipped 2 cents a gallon overnight to an average of $4.46 a gallon. Diesel prices are averaging just under $6.44 a gallon. Higher jet fuel prices are driving up the cost of airline tickets, just as many people are booking flights for upcoming holiday travel. The cost of airline tickets in August was up more than 23% from a year ago. Australia's central bank raised its benchmark interest rate today for the fourth time this year. In the U.S., investors are betting the Federal Reserve will raise rates in October for the second time in as many months. Scott Horsley, NPR News, Washington.
2: A mob of Israeli settlers stormed into a Palestinian village in the Israeli-occupied West Bank overnight. The group attacked a Palestinian family after an Israeli court had ordered they be allowed to return home. NPR's Kat Lonsdorf reports.
4: More than 100 violent Israeli settlers attacked the village of Jalud, setting fire to buildings and vehicles and throwing stones, according to the Israeli military. The attack happened as Israeli security forces were attempting to escort a Palestinian family back to their home. That family had been forced to leave their home about 2 months ago due to continuous harassment by Israeli settlers, according to an Israeli court order. Instead, Israeli settlers set fire to the home and the family fled again. Two of the settlers were arrested, and Israeli Prime Minister Benjamin Netanyahu condemned the attack. Netanyahu recently downplayed such violence in a speech at the UN. The UN has tracked about 200 settler attacks per month in 2026. Kat Lonsdorf, NPR News, Tel Aviv.
2: The U.S. Senate contest in Texas between Republican Ken Paxton and Democrat James Tallarico is set to shatter campaign advertising records. From Houston Public Media, Andrew Schneider reports it's unclear how much of a difference the ad blitz will make.
5: An analysis from advertising intelligence firm Ad Impact shows that as of mid-September, Tallarico and groups supporting him had spent more than $53 million across all media, while Paxton and pro-Paxton Super PAC spent nearly twice that. Erica Franklin Fowler of Wesleyan University says advertising matters chiefly at the margins of a close contest.
6: It's not going to take a candidate who is not otherwise a good candidate and take them from somewhere of like 30% support over a victory line. It's really in the, you know, fraction up to a couple percentage points that advertising can move or benefit a particular candidate.
5: Most polls either show the two candidates statistically tied or Tallarico with a slim lead. I'm Andrew Schneider in Houston.
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7: 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John Ludwig Taylor solves murder cases like a game of chess in this BritBox original mystery. 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

0: swinging hard. Richard Groove Holmes, pretty cool version of Do You Know the Way to San Jose from the collection that Blue Note put out. Blue Note plays Burt Bacharach. That was even before he joined the Ancestors. Nice salute to that amazing songwriter. It's Kuvo Jazz Tuesday morning, September 29th, 2026. I'm Steve Chavis with Abigail Clark. It's a Tuesday. Let's go. What's happening in the city? We've got an issue on I-225. It looks like southbound, a couple of left lanes blocked. Yep, that's right past Iliff, and we've got backups all the way to Mississippi. So slow going south on I-225. That's the, and it's very busy on I-25 between the University and Broadway in both directions. High today, 70. Chance of rain about 30% today, 70% chance of rain tonight after midnight. Low 55, so you're feeling it get a little cooler at night, huh?
1: It is, yeah.
0: Mid-60s on Wednesday and Thursday, and we've got rain in the forecast until Thursday morning or so. It's 60 in Denver, 39 in Breckenridge.
1: It's September 29th. 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
0: More fun features of your Kuvo membership to come this hour. Now, music from one of the best names in music, Skinny Hightower. Man, where you been? Mm-hmm. About time this record came out. Feels Like Destiny. Between the Lines from Skinny Hightower. He's playing almost all the instruments, too.
1: Oh.
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0: everyone out there in Radio Land. Roger Freeman here from Lakewood. Hey, I used to do a show called Jazz Around Midnight in Ann Arbor, Michigan for you University of Michigan folks. 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
1: 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Thanks for being a part of the station that keeps this music strong and diverse and interesting and all that. Steve Chavis here with Abby Clark. Abby, you did some college radio.
2: 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The Quake. 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
2: WQKE, The Quake.
1: The Quake. Okay. All right. I'm glad they opened radio. 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
2: That's the best.
1: College is for, trying things out. Mm-hmm. And so I'm glad they got you. They got the hook, and we get the benefit. Now you're all a mature broadcaster.
2: I mean, well, I've never been at a station like KUVO, though.
1: Okay.
2: Moving here in 2021, I was looking for the next community radio station. I did a lot of volunteer radio as well.
1: Okay.
2: And KUVO just stopped me in my tracks. I'm also a music major, and so the dedication to the music. And in commercial radio, sometimes it's not really up to the DJ to pick the music. There's specific tracks that they play to get the, you know, the cycles. But with KUVO, the library is huge. The commitment to the music is so incredible, and the diversity is vast, and so that got me first. And then once I got into the community element of it, the different activations that we do around town, our involvement in the great concert scene that we have here, the musician relationships that we have, and of course the parties help, the KUVO parties,
1: where we
2: get to all be together in one room. It was easy for me to make that, but that's because I found that KUVO was really meaningful for so many facets of my life.
1: Mm. It is for so many people. I find that when I'm out meeting folks, I meet a lot of people say, oh yeah, I did some college radio. And so a lot of people experienced, were introduced to the music that way. We find a lot of people who say, you know what, when I was in high school, I played on KUVO. I was in the high school program.
2: I still meet musicians.
1: We meet a lot of musicians like that. And they're not working professional musicians now, but they were in the high school band program.
2: And that was an impact for them.
1: It made an impact.
2: Yeah.
1: All right. Your intersection with KUVO may be different, but here's where we all gather. And during this fall pledge drive is when we remind folks that, you know, we've built a place where the community can sort of come together.

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1: Thank you.
0: This drive. 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And these shirts and bags are really, really stylish. I wore mine yesterday. I love it.
1: Well, look, these designs are actually limited edition.
0: Yeah.
1: Like, actually, these aren't going to be offered anymore after this pledge drive, because 2027 is coming.
0: Mm-hmm.
1: Go ahead and get yours, lock it in. And then when you wear it, you can say, oh, yeah, I go back with KUVO back to 26. Remember back in 26?
0: Yeah.
1: We were worried about public radio. We weren't sure if it would last. But we stepped up and we became a member, and we've been a member ever since 2026.
0: Yeah.
1: That means you're a new member now, but years from now, you'll look back and say, man, I got in early.
0: I know, you're going to be a KUVO old head.
1: And look at the payoff.
0: I love it.
1: 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I'm going back in a little bit with a couple of live tracks. First, Hugh Masekela, and then some Louis Armstrong. We're keeping it live. We're keeping it local. And wouldn't have it any other way. 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
3: Yes.
2: For real, for real. One of the many good things about these seasonal pledge drives is that we get to hear from so many folks, and it's accountability, but it's a good check-in. And so much of what we do, you know, you just get on your agenda and you're just like going, and it's like, what was that? And it's a chance to sort of slow down for a second, stop down for a minute, and just check in and say, how we doing? And then people call in and say, you're doing good, and here's some support. That's what happens during the pledge drive. And they often send a comment, and that's very encouraging. So, and sometimes they come in and record their comments or call it in. We appreciate the feedback. We really do. 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
3: It's true. 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I want to shout out something that really speaks to me that Robert in Golden just shared with his gift. 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
2: Mm.
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2: That makes your KUVO membership an investment in your own sort of mental health and stability. 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Sometimes it feels like light speed and you don't even notice the things going by you or the people going by you. And, you know, this music is a chance to, the way we mix it, it's not like super crunched together. We give it a little pause. We, you know, the musicians make room for each other. All the stuff that's built into the music you like here at KUVO, it's part of the way we want to live. And so by making a choice for your KUVO membership, wow, what a statement that is. What an investment that is. 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
2: 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Happy birthday to Jean-Luc Ponty, the French violinist who was huge in the fusion scene back in the day.
3: Ooh. Did you get to see him?
2: I think I saw him with Mahavishnu Orchestra. I think it was at the Masonic Temple in Detroit.
3: Wow.
2: And, you know, yeah, what a time. He turns 84. He's chilling, but he keeps up on his website. There are a couple of tribute concerts, a pop-up concert in Denton, Texas, at the University of North Texas, where they're doing just a little pop-up tribute to this jazz violinist.
3: Nice.
2: And then there's a show tonight at the Berklee Performance Center. Mads Tolling is going to be there. Jason Anik. Let's check out some Jean-Luc Ponty from that classic 1976 album, Aurora. It's Renaissance on KUVO Jazz, KUVO.org.

0: This is Jim from Lakewood. 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
2: Jim said it. It's all there.
3: This is my station.
2: Latin beats, smoky blues, ballads, you know, the brand new. You played a song about 2 weeks ago from Outkast, which is a jazz track.
3: My favorite things. On one of their 10-time platinum record, yeah, there's a jazz song.
2: I missed it. Thanks to Abby's pick for finding that one for me. And I'm enjoying new music every time I tune in to this station.
3: I'm going to take it even step further in that a musician showed me that track.
2: Okay.
3: So it's like this continuation. Yeah. Shout out to the Parisian for sharing that with me. And then I shared it with y'all on the morning set. But it's totally a community. And I resonate with what Jim said. This is my station. Because once you like sink in to a show and you have a routine with the station, like you have a pride and a love for it that's super deep.
2: Yeah. Radio is pretty intimate. It's really one-on-one. You're usually listening to the radio in all kinds of places because it's audio and you can take it with you. And even in those places where no one else goes, radio is in there with you. It's awesome, and we delight in bringing you the full spectrum of this music, broadly called jazz, but there's so much more to it. Here at the KUVO playlist. So thanks for checking it out. Thanks for visiting. Thanks for listening. But what we really want to do is thank you for being a member, because that's what the Fall Pledge Drive is all about. Rallying the resources needed to keep the station strong and move the station forward.
3: Yeah, I mean, what's cool is that when you tune in, you're really not alone, because there's other people enjoying it, a community alongside you. And so during our pledge drives, we get to hear from the community in such a special way. And I want to thank this person in Westminster.
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2: 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Well, she's still doing it, and her latest record is called The Art of Vocalese. She takes a Brubeck song, Unsquare Dance. I'm not sure I've ever heard the vocals before. 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

0: I'm just delighted. What a discovery. It's Kuvo Jazz, and taking a look on the other side of the window there, the issue on I-225 southbound has been mostly cleared up. Traffic moving again there. It looks a little slow getting into Boulder on US 36. Backups back to Superior, so going slow up the hill over the scenic overlook and then down into Boulder. Lots of company out there. It's a overcast day with a high of 70, 30% chance of showers after 3 or so. Tonight's low 55, 70% chance of rain after midnight. Mid-60s on Wednesday and Thursday, and chance of rain continuing into Thursday morning. Right now in Denver, 60. In Breckenridge, 41.
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3: Yeah, we love our longtime listeners who have stepped up to the plate to become members, just like Richard and Karen, who in Denver have been listening for a long time, enjoyed the music being played. 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And we love to hear from members who are shouting out their favorite shows. Right here, Alan says, Saturday equals R&B jukebox. Drop the mic. Laverne, who became a member in the 90s, has introduced their 9-year-old to jazz.
0: Oh.
3: It's generational.
0: That's it. Yes, yes. That's the way to do it. If you're dropping off the kids at school and playing jazz on the radio, What a wonderful parent you are.
3: Enrichment.
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0: 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Thank you so much for being a part of our morning set experience. 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
0: 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I see you over there. 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
2: Live from NPR News in Washington, I'm Korva Coleman. Tomorrow, the U.S. military formally pulls out of Iraq after more than two tumultuous decades there. NPR's Jane Arraf reports from Baghdad. The withdrawal also marks the end of the anti-ISIS coalition the U.S. has led since 2014.
3: At what had been the Joint Military Command Center, Iraqi workers are renovating. U.S. officers have operated from here since 2014, when Iraq asked the U.S. military to return to fight the militant group ISIS. On Wednesday, U.S. commanders and Iraqi leaders will mark the withdrawal of U.S. forces 23 years after the United States invaded Iraq.
4: It's a historical day. We are very proud to reach this day.
3: That's Iraqi Armed Forces spokesman Sabah al-Numan. At its height, during an eight-year-long occupation, the U.S. had 170,000 military personnel in Iraq. Jane Arraf, NPR News, Baghdad.
2: The Trump administration banned about $1 billion worth of Canadian products overnight. Dan Karpinchuk reports it's the latest escalation in the trade war between President Trump and the Canadian government.
5: The main items include some alcoholic beverages, dairy, and motorcycles. President Trump's decision to go ahead with the ban will likely ratchet up trade tensions even further, as the White House punishes Ottawa for retaliating earlier this month to previous additional tariffs against Canada. Analysts say the ban isn't economically significant in the nearly $1 trillion worth of trade between the two countries. Trump has already expressed confidence that his latest moves would force Ottawa to come back to the negotiating table with an apology, and a trade deal would come in 3 to 4 weeks. Canada has not indicated yet whether there would be further retaliation, and the trade standoff could continue for months. For NPR News, I'm Dan Karpinchuk in Toronto.
2: Former special counsel Jack Smith is testifying before the Senate Judiciary Committee about his past probes of President Trump. Some Republican lawmakers want to see Smith criminally prosecuted. Smith says if he had the same set of facts presented to him today, he would again choose to prosecute a president, regardless of party.
6: I stand by my testimony before the House of Representatives, and I will not be silenced by continued threats of prosecution from the president or others.
2: Smith says the evidence that his investigative team gathered led to their decision to charge President Trump. FBI Director Kash Patel says authorities in the Netherlands have arrested a suspect alleged to be a member of a group of hackers. The group, called Shiny Hunters, claimed to have stolen sensitive personnel data from the FBI. Writing online today, Patel thanked the Dutch National Police for assisting in the arrest of the suspect. 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

0: Bobby Watson doing that thing for a long time. They're out of his spot there in Kansas City. The album called Love Remains, and that tune, Show Thang, at KUVO. 10 past 9, 9:10 in the morning. Steve Chavis with Abby Clark. It's Kuvo Jazz. High today, 70. Chance of rain, about 30% until tonight when it's 70% after midnight, and that rain continuing until like Thursday morning or so. So we're hoping for a little bit of break from this drought. It's a beautiful morning there. A little overcast, but we'll take it. 61 degrees in the city. You feel the chill up in the high country. 41 in Breckenridge.
1: Hey, it's fall, and so we are kicking off our pledge drive just last week and into this week only. We're inviting folks to step up to the plate for KUVO. The number to do it is 800-574-5886. We got a wonderful guest in the house, which we'll bring on in just a moment, Mr. Eric Benny Bloom. We're going to have some fun this hour, so stay with us. But more importantly, think about what Kuvo means to you as we invite you to become a member today.
0: Jay Sinnott's latest album is called Parallel 49. It was actually recorded north of the border, and he's making some good music up there in Canada, so we wanted to shout them out. This one goes back an album or two. It's from last year, the Blur the Lines project, but it's that Steppenwolf song.
1: Oh, Magic Carpet Ride.
0: Right.
1: That's the one.
0: Steppenwolf, a Canadian-American band. Let's check it out. All jazzed up by Jay Sinnott. On KUVO Jazz, KUVO.org.

0: you might call that a jazz finish, but we're just getting started. It's Kuvo Jazz. I'm Steve with Abby on the morning set with special guest in the room, Mr. Eric Benny Bloom. He's so big, he's got three names.
1: Too many, if you ask my parents.
0: He's wanted in three states, and he's working on the rest.
1: Oh, thank you. Thanks for having me here, everybody. Appreciate it.
0: I've been waiting to say welcome to the other 9 o'clock.
1: I didn't think I've ever been up this early, only for a court date. But anyway.
0: Man, good to see you in the room.
1: Oh, this is so great. I was just driving in, and I was listening to the radio station driving at a nice moderate speed, and I took some different turns because of the traffic report due to you, Steve. So thank you so much for saving me time.
0: Okay, good. And that unsquare dance sort of got your attention, too.
1: Yeah, a little Manhattan Transfer.
0: Janet Siegel turned that upside down.
1: Yeah, that was talking about hoedowns and stuff like that. Really woke me up.
0: Yeah. That's what's happening here at KUVO. We are making connections with not just the music across time, but what's happening right here in our community. And it's pretty cool that of all the places in the world you could live, Denver, Colorado's got you, man.
1: I love this place. You know, I've been coming here for at least 15 years, but I moved here around 7-8 years ago. It's just got all the things you want. I love the weather of all of the seasons.
2: Mm.
1: And the food here has transformed into such a metropolitan area. Don't come at me. We can debate this. You know, I know it's not the cheapest place of all time, but you know, we get a lot of, you can be healthy here. There's so much different cultures that are really celebrated by the state. Everyone comes together. There's so many things to do. It's close to things, other beautiful places. It's beautiful. It's one of the most beautiful places. And you can get on a plane and go anywhere in like 10 minutes. So
0: And he needs to do that. He needs to go anywhere.
1: I fly a lot.
2: Yeah.
1: I'm very
2: You're
1: lucky. I'm blessed to fly.
0: It's good to have you, man.
2: It's so good to have you. And I've loved what you've been doing in community for such a long time.
1: Thank you.
2: You're behind so much of the music here. You're always on a stage. We've even got a show we're going to talk about a little later on. But can you talk a little bit about the Denver scene, being that you've kind of bopped around and you've seen a lot of the music scenes around the U.S.?
1: Yeah. You know, I think, you know, first of all, there's a great little jazz scene here. There's so many colleges that throughout the Front Range that produce so many. Well, there's a lot of great teachers and then a lot of great students that come and stay for at least a period or forever. So there's a big diverse, you know, pool of musicians to come from. There's also a lot of great clubs, even though some are closing, but then other ones are opening
0: other
1: up.
0: Other ones are opening.
2: It's true.
1: You know,
2: there
1: are other little restaurants and little bars that are going into their pockets to help, talk about community, to help bring other musicians and business and really keep it here. Mm-hmm. You know, never mind you got the big clubs like Dazzle and you have the orchestra bringing stuff in. You have so many large venues in Mission Ballroom. There's more music here than for the size of the city.
0: Yeah.
1: This is on par with, you know, Chicago and New York. I mean, of course, there's millions and millions of people there, but this is really, there's so many clubs. It's a lot bigger than Indianapolis. I love Indianapolis.
0: Yeah.
1: This is a little different.
0: Well, they say kind of punching above our weight. We've always had a really competitive, and the city is so, it's so happening now. You have to choose between things, or you try and hit a couple things, because it's more than one thing going on every night.
1: You literally, if you're a musician, try to book your own show, you have to look at the calendar. It's the smartest thing. I recommend all musicians, look and make sure what's in Denver, what's happening this Saturday, and try not to book. If, like, some bands are similar to you, you might want to move that to a Friday. You might want, because if I have another band is playing at Mission Ballroom, taking 3,500 people away from my little 100-person

0: 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A donation to KUVO is a very strong vote for this music ecosystem that we're talking about here. So we want to hear from you this morning and support the music at 800-574-5886. We have on the skillet something from an album called Late Bloomer. And tell us about the song All You Have to Do, because I'm saying you know what to do.
1: Yeah, you know, quickly, it's I wrote this when I lived in New Orleans for about 5 or 6 years, and I just came up with the little bass line. It's like I don't know why. I don't really like Nine Inch Nails, but somewhat, you know, boobeep. It's a song you don't play on the animal. It's about animal. And I had this bass line, and then I came up with this little David Byrne, like a line he would sing. And I couldn't come up with lyrics, so I made it the horn melody. And it's this cute little thing. But then on the back end, it gets really funky.
0: That's one of many things we like about Eric Benny Bloom. Ooh. In studio with us this hour during the fall pledge drive on this Tuesday morning. Here's from Eric Benny Bloom, Late Bloomer. It's called All You Have to Do. You know what to do. Call 800-574-5886, KUVO.org.

0: There you go.
1: Wow.
2: Hey. Was that a wah on that? That yeah, was fun. It,
1: well said. Yeah, I did a flugelhorn solo, and then I was like, I'm going to do a second solo on a wah. I play like a pedal, so I have a wah-wah. So I was like, I'm just going to do two solos.
3: That's what it was. Okay.
1: Wah-wah pedal. You know, I'm like, why give someone else a solo? It's my record. If I'm going to do it, I might as well have a little fun.
2: That's it.
3: We usually ask guitar players about their pedals.
1: Yeah, yeah.
3: But now we got to ask the trumpeter about his pedals.
1: Budget cuts.
2: Hey, we're in the middle of our fall pledge drive. We're getting gifts from our community. Thank you, thank you, thank you. Paul says, I enjoy jazz and the new music I hear. I learn about whether it's new or old. The genres featured on Kuvel. I appreciate the knowledge that's shared about the various artists. It's fun when we got the artists in to share the background on these tracks. So thank you, Eric Benny Bloom. 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
3: We've been hitting these jazz centennials in 2026, like Miles Davis and John Coltrane. And we're not down. There are a few more. A couple more centennials coming up this year.
1: I want to know.
3: Oscar Brown Jr. is coming up next month.
1: Wow.
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3: So we'll keep you posted.
1: Keep it going.
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0: 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I'm Steve with Abby.
1: Hey, welcome to the show. If you're just tuning in, Eric Benny Bloom in the house. How you doing?
2: I'm over here now. Maybe they didn't tell ya.
1: You know, I love your different acts that you do around town, different bands. You're in Lettuce, you're in Butterfly Quintet, you've got your own Eric Benny Bloom goodness going on, and you've played in our studios before.
2: Oh, yes, I have.
1: And it's always a jam.
2: It's the best. It literally is one of the best clubs in town. It's real. No,
1: oh,
2: I hate to,
1: shoot.
2: Not trying to talk any guff at anybody else, but it... You know, it's a beautiful studio, soundproofed. It's got great lighting. The mics are high quality, unbelievable cameras. It's, you know, this is, it's been happening. It's a beautiful place. You can park as well. If you can get into, what is it, like the studio club? What is that thing?
1: Oh, the studio club, yeah. If you,
2: how do you get in that?
1: So if you come on as a sustaining member, monthly gifts of $25, mm-hmm. you're part of the studio club, mm-hmm. and you get a ticket... And a pair for you and a pair every month to see a concert here in our studios.
2: So you say $25 for a pair?
1: For a pair.
2: Well, a month.
1: A month.
2: You that's five coffees.
1: One.
2: It's not even five coffees.
1: Yeah. That's, no fees?
3: Tax and all that.
2: Yeah, I mean, and you get to see different acts that don't get to play at other places like Dazzle or bigger venues. You do get to see a different kind of thing. But what I like about KUVO doing this is you're giving... You're helping, you pay a little bit to the musicians, you're doing putting a lot of money and resources to the musicians back in the community, money you're getting from the community. It's the most, you know, cyclical thing out there. There are a lot of other great radio stations, but I don't know if they're doing things to this level and this high quality, and it's just in town and it's beautiful.
0: You just brought up something about the resources that we have here at KUVO and that we've invested. When KUVO merged with Rocky Mountain PBS a few years ago, almost 10 years ago, it is, or has it been more than that? There's the dark side and the before times.
1: Oh, yeah, the before
0: times. So I don't even remember. but radio is not just radio anymore. It is video. And these artists come in, and a lot of times they don't have the still, they don't have the pictures, they don't have the videos, and they come out with a YouTube, that, you know, a YouTube broadcast. So, and the studio audience gets to see it happen live right in front of them.
2: Creating content for the musicians that they can't do themselves because they don't have the means to.
0: Right. And so that's kind of a cool thing. I like doing that for, you know, for the music community. We're a part of it.
2: And it's just and it's not just a little dinky video. It's really high quality. It would cost someone like at least $5,000 or more to record it, to video it. Never mind get a live audience. Never mind the catering and the back couple bags of chips. How you doing? It's just a lot of fun. And I've done multiple different multiple rooms. You have multiple rooms, smaller and a little bigger.
1: Yep.
2: It's just one of the coolest things that we're honored to do it. So that's why I think KUVO, it's like your money's literally going into helping other musicians. It's not just going to, you know, buying a tote bag over here. It's real. There's some real tangible results. It's actual proof.
0: KUVO's Fall Pledge Drive. Right now is the time to become a member and to invest in this musical ecosystem that we talked about. KUVO.org. Hit the website and all the details are there on Studio Club or whatever level you want to get involved at. 800 Call this number, 800-574-5886. Abby, we're going into Miles Davis, but you had a train of thought here.
1: I did. And maybe you take a train over to Telluride, where I saw Lettuce perform this year, headlining with a Miles Davis tribute. Talk about that, because honestly, everybody just moved right up to the stage. It closed it out strong.
2: You know, it's an honor to be able to play Miles Davis music just in your bedroom, never mind in front of thousands of people at one of the most beautiful places in the entire world. So we did an album years ago called Witch's Stew, which I think is the original name of the Bitches Brew record.
1: Really?
0: Okay.
2: So that was, I think Miles changed it in the last minute. So we wanted to do a tribute years ago, and we recorded it, and it came out. It's a really cool record, but then we wanted to redo this now. It's his 100th, you know, birthday, and everyone's doing them, these tributes, which is really cool. We want to do it our own way, so we started to dig into the 90s, early 90s, late 80s Miles, stuff that people don't really talk about too much. You know, it's the funky stuff that Marcus Miller produced, and it's just really, it's like when he was really influenced by Prince.
1: Yep.
2: So it really is an awesome thing that we kind of... got together the set, and it's funky and it's cool and it's spacey. It's not like we're just trying to go all over the map. And I had my little harmony mute, and I had my funny 80s kind of
1: I got like a
2: woman's jacket with like cheetah print on it. And I literally
1: everything.
2: Got my wireless mic, and I was running all across the stage and just vibing the whole band, trying to be like Miles. And I don't think they were super happy, but I got into the vibe. I know Miles would be like, get off my vibe right now before I box you into existence. But I just felt like it was something I had to do to get in the vibe, and it was a great performance, and I'm glad you were there. You guys are really cool to have by their side.
0: All right, we're going to go with something from Tutu. And this is sort of that funky Miles that we were talking about. This is music that is available at KUVO and a few other places.
1: That's it. And stay with us because you have another tribute to another giant in music. We're going to talk about that coming up soon, but let's get some Miles in.
0: All right. KUVO.org, 800-574-5886. You can be a part of the music community. It all adds up. Let's add it up right now.

0: We're working on it. 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
1: You know, Eric, we often say with the palette of food, the buffet of food that we get here at KUVO, you'd have to listen to like 10 stations. The mix is crazy.
2: You're right. It's not just playing a bunch of jazz music. And what is even jazz anyway? It's
1: such we're getting philosophical.
2: I'm not saying it too deep. I ain't trying to do that. You know, Nick Payton's listening somewhere. But it's an antiquated term, you know, it's an umbrella term. But like, you know, KUVO dips into the music from all different cultures. It allows you to like really narrow down your own musical path. You know, my career, I focused on many styles, you know, throughout the career. I'm like old school traditional jazz, you know, Latin vibes, which you guys kill here. We have modern stuff. You have all different styles. And it's like KUVO is one of the only places that presents those in like one show. You can go all over the map. So whatever you're into, you know, I've been super into like playing traditional gigs, and then I hear something that knocks me out of that. And I'm like, I got to check out more Late Miles. I got to check out some early Drain. It's just, you know, and also you guys educate people. It's not just like playing the tunes and next song. You guys give a little backstory. You have your own connections to it. You're bringing other musicians to talk about the music and get deep. So it's quite a study. It's not just about listening to tunes. You get to really ingest these tunes and make them your own, and it's a really beautiful thing.
0: I don't necessarily want to get your vita, but I do want to just touch on your training and how you got to where you are today.
2: That's right.
0: Did you start an early band? Is that classical? Is that band music? You know, the stuff you learn in school program?
2: Yes, school program, 100%. That's, you know, they put a trumpet in my hands. I was playing, like, band geeky stuff and, you know, bah, bah, bah, bah, bah. And then starting to learn a little more classical training. But all the whole time, my dad only listened to doo-wop and Motown. And I'm from I'm born in 81, so I had that kind of, like, early hip-hop. My brother really lived a lot of that. We had a lot of, like, you know, just an Al Green. One, in ninth grade, in my basement, playing pool. I was lucky to have a really crappy pool table. I'm listening to Wu-Tang, Bee Gees, Miles Davis, Pink Floyd, Beastie Boys, you know, all to EPMD.
0: Explains a lot.
2: It's just like, you can't stop me. You
1: all
2: can't,
1: in our ears.
2: You can't stop it. Let's go. You got to be diverse. And that's what KUVO can help you do, because radio stations are falling by the wayside. We're very lucky in this community to have this. So we have to support this. Do our best. Do our part.
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1: Yeah, thank you so much for investing in this thing, this KUVO jazz movement. I want to thank Happy, who shouts out this recent Nina Simone tune that she heard. And she says, I couldn't hear it anywhere else. It made my day. It's basically Nina Simone Verve remix, and they brought on this Australian producer to kind of bring an electronic vibe to it. But it speaks to like the constant evolution of this music and how folks who have all these different sounds in their ears are taking the music and pushing it forward. So I want to shout out something you got coming up, which is taking an amazing catalog and putting your spin on it. Tell me about this Michael Jackson. Tell me about your love for Michael Jackson first.
2: You know, yeah, that was my first musical love when I was a kid, as many of us. You know, listening to, like, you know, Jackson 5 in the backseat of the car, falling asleep with the car engine. Just, like, his voice is an angel. Yeah. You know, a voice of an angel. So I would just really be into that. And then I got into Thriller, and then I got into Off the Wall, and then Bad. I was there for a lot of that. So his melodies are just so beautiful. And as a trumpet player, it was one of my first things I tried to emulate. So I feel like my R&B stuff comes a lot of, you know, from the Michael Jackson songbook. So I decided to do a cool tribute here at Dazzle, the great club, and we are doing a Michael Jackson tribute with a really great band, Matt Campbell, Schmeens from Lettuce on Guitar, Solomon Chapman on piano, Hunter Roberts on bass, and Dom Lally from Big Gigantic, who just headlined Red Rocks.
1: Yes!
2: Sellout.
1: Yeah.
2: Right. Killing. All right. So quite a band. It's on October 17th, Saturday night, two sets. You can get tickets at dazzledenver.com. Just trying to do, not just like all of his like big hits, but trying to do some different stuff. And I know these melodies. I'm not going to toot my own horn. I know these melodies better than most horn players out there. You know, and I might sing a couple, not as good as Michael Jackson. I'll keep those to the minimum. But, you know, I know this music very well, and so are the people that are in the band. So if you like his music and just want to have a good time and turn off the phone for a minute, come hang out with us. I'm not playing. This is my only really big gig of the year booked for now. I'm going to Portugal. I'm going around the world doing a bunch of stuff. So this is one of my only gigs I'm doing here in Colorado. So if you like music and you like me, you like Dazzle, you like my MJ, come on down, we're going to party.
0: You know, it sounds like it's a party thing, but your stuff is so musical. Mm. It's not just like a pop, like I'm trying to envision you in a three-piece suit in danced choreography steps in the background, swinging your horn with the sax player and the trombonist.
2: I got the glove.
1: Yeah.
2: You should see the photos when I was a kid. I had the glove, the whole situation. It's great.
0: Eric Benny Bloom is our guest this morning in this hour, and we've got 12 minutes to go to get to the top of the hour. 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Joey DeFrancesco had the same idea. He did an album on the music of MJ called Never Can Say Goodbye. Here's the title track. Again, it's very musical. Big umbrella, like Nicholas Payton says, black American music, American improvised music. Enjoy the music. It's Kuvo. 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

0: KUVO's Fall Pledge Drive. So good to have you with us on this Tuesday morning, September 29th. I'm Steve with Abby. It's the morning set. Special guest this hour, Eric Benny Bloom. Don't call him Benjamin. Just send the Benjamins.
1: Hey!
0: It's 800-574-5886.
2: Yo.
0: Hey, man.
3: That's pretty good. That's pretty good, dude.
1: We recently saw you at Peachcrease doing a vinyl DJ set.
3: You did.
1: So I'm loving this new change in your palette here.
3: Put the horn down for a second. I have so many great vinyls, all different styles, but I've been collecting for at least 15 years from all over the world, you know.
0: So your last trip to Japan, you were crate diving?
3: Oh, my God. My girlfriend isn't listening right now. I bought like a little carrying case, like a portable with like wheels. I brought it to Japan. Oh. I came back very full, could barely put in the overhead compartment of all like cool Japanese city pop and rare funk. It was cool.
1: It was cool. I mean, then we got to hear it, and I wanted to point out we've got this cool drawing, Eric, where we're doing a turntable giveaway.
0: What?
1: To one lucky winner. Whoever donates is automatically put in the drawing for this turntable from Crescendo.
3: Wow.
1: She beautiful. Look at her.
3: I'm gonna donate like 18 times in this hour. I gotta get this. That's it. $50, $100. Let's go.
1: Let's go.
0: Okay. It's Eric Benny Bloom. He's a longtime member of KUVO. You've seen him on social media saying, "Hey, I do it, $100 a year."
3: That's it. It's not a lot of money, really.
0: Whatever it is, we make it right for you, and that's what happens when you become a member of KUVO. You're supporting the music. You're really a part of the scene.
3: Exactly.
0: And you know, you play in front of live audiences. The audience can change the trajectory of a show.
3: And
0: it's the participation that can change a show. You guys are doing the work, but the audience can change it up.
3: That's right. And it just helps everybody involved, and it makes you feel good that you're not just listening. Don't ask what they can do for you. It's ask what you can do for your station.
1: That's it. And Terrence is on board right now with a pledge of support. Says, Steve and I went to school together.
0: Thank you, Terrence.
1: What? This is just a payback. Okay.
0: Appreciate it, Terrence. I appreciate it. It's KUVO, and it's all of us coming together from extremely different backgrounds in this room. 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Like Eric said, the audience brings something to the table.
3: Very much so.
0: And right now, during our Fall Pledge Drive, it's time for you to get on board. 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
1: Yeah, that's it. 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Eric, you haven't given the number yet. 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
1: Yes!
0: It does, for the long term, too. We're not just here for this morning. We're not here for this season. It's our fall pledge drive, so maybe, you know, this is the time of year when you make your annual gift. You can set it up monthly. You can do it one time, but now's the time. 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Eric Benny Bloom, man, you change the room when you walk into it. You've heard that. You've heard that.
3: It's for the worst, but I appreciate you so much for having me, taking time out of your day to let me in this beautiful place.
1: Oh, it was our pleasure. Thank you for joining us.
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3: Live from NPR News, I'm Lakshmi Singh. New York prosecutors are reopening a criminal investigation into an alleged sexual assault involving students at Cornell University. A former student says she was drugged and gang raped at the school in 2024. At the time, no criminal charges were filed. 2 weeks ago, she filed suit with new allegations against Cornell and seven male students. NPR's Brian Mann has been speaking with women in the Cornell community.
4: I spoke with Olympia Hall. She's a current Cornell student. She's co-president of the Sexual Assault Prevention and Safety Club on campus. She says Cornell has tried to improve campus safety, but she says she still sometimes feels vulnerable. And she told me fraternities on campus hold a lot of sway over students' social life.
5: That is a cultural aspect that creates a lot of power dynamics that are uncomfortable and lead young men to potentially not think about their actions.
3: NPR's Brian Mann brought us that story from Ithaca, New York. President Trump is meeting with AI leaders at the White House this afternoon, a day after the big tech company OpenAI said it is scrapping the release of its newest AI model after it failed to meet company internal testing standards. We have more from NPR's John Ruwitz.
6: The company had been planning to release the model called GPT 6.1 Astra in the coming days, but it's decided to scrap the release. Saatchi Jain, head of safety systems at OpenAI, said, quote, it didn't quite meet the bar in testing and fell short in terms of communication with the user about the work it's done. He told the Wall Street Journal it performed poorly on alignment, the term AI developers use for how well a model sticks to what people want rather than going off script. In an emailed statement, Jain says, when shipping new models to users, OpenAI has an extremely high bar in terms of safety and alignment. The company says it has other new models coming soon. John Ruwitz, NPR News.
3: Israeli settlers stormed a Palestinian village in the Israeli-occupied West Bank overnight. The group attacked a Palestinian family after an Israeli court ordered they be allowed to return home. NPR's Kat Lonsdorf has more.
7: More than 100 violent Israeli settlers attacked the village of Jalud, setting fire to buildings and vehicles and throwing stones, according to the Israeli military. The attack happened as Israeli security forces were attempting to escort a Palestinian family back to their home. That family had been forced to leave their home about 2 months ago due to continuous harassment by Israeli settlers, according to an Israeli court order. Instead, Israeli settlers set fire to the home and the family fled again. Two of the settlers were arrested, and Israeli Prime Minister Benjamin Netanyahu condemned the attack. Netanyahu recently downplayed such violence in a speech at the UN. The UN has tracked about 200 settler attacks per month in 2026. Kat Lonsdorf, NPR News, Tel Aviv.
3: It's NPR News.
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0: 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I've been a KUFO Jazz Messenger member since 2011. 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
1: 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I'm Tree King, and with me this morning is none other than Brother Jeff, founder of Brother Jeff's Cultural Center in our historic Five Points, nurturing growth and resilience in the community. Now, he's a Denver native and a grad of George Washington High School. Yay, GW Patriots.
2: That's right, GW.
1: Nevertheless, he is a Denver native whose passion for community, culture, and empowerment knows no bounds. He's a multimedia journalist, historian, and community organizer, and the voice for change. 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
2: Good morning, Tree. It's good to be here again. It's like we've got a tradition going.
1: Yes, we do.
2: I'm just so happy whenever I'm able to be with the KUFO family. I'm a jazz messenger because it's a part of my musical palette. I mean, if you're thinking about jazz and the variety of music that's played on this station, I don't remember where else I learned about jazz.
1: Wow.
2: I don't know where I turned down the dial and was able to hear this type of music. So the variety that I'm hearing, the vibe that I'm feeling, it is what I grew up with. It is a part of my culture. It is a part of our community. And it's one of the things that I spend a lot of time wanting to share with others. That's why, Tree King, I'm a jazz messenger.
1: All right. I like that story. That was wonderful. So you listening, I know that you probably are thinking, hey, you know, I kind of feel like that too. And maybe I should become a jazz messenger. Well, if you're not, now is the time to become a jazz messenger. 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You know, this is our fall pledge drive. We only do this about three times a year. And, you know, whatever's comfortable for you, whether that's $10, $20, $30, $40 a month, whatever fits your pocket, we're more than happy. Because you think about it, every little bit helps. If you can only give $10 a month, we understand it, and that helps. And some of you say, oh, man, I can't do it this time. But think about the other person that goes, hey, they can't do it, but I can. Pay it forward. 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
2: 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You're not like you're curators of jazz. 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
1: Yes, well said, Brother Jeff. 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

0: I discovered KUVO when I came to Denver in 2007, and before long, I was a member. 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
1: And Zachary, thank you so much for being part of the KUVO family. 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That's how we've made it 41 years here at Kubo Jazz. I'm Trey King, and joining me this morning, none other, Brother Jeff. How are you, Brother Jeff?
2: You know, I'm in the place where jazz lives, soul-driven, and culture is in motion.
1: Totally in motion. I love it.
2: You know, 1-800-574-5886. It would be just wonderful to have someone pick up that phone, go to kuvo.org, and become a part of this family, or reinstate and overstate your appreciation for what's being done here. Tree, it's just wonderful, even when the music is not playing, to be able to talk with you and hear the stories and, you know, the passion that you bring not only to the music, but it's a part of who you are. It's a part of your life. And it's so great to have, you know, personalities that love what they're doing and bring that love to the listeners. I just wish everyone had the opportunity to sit here as I'm able to sit here with you. And I'm telling you, everyone, 1-800-574-5886. It's a jewel in our community. It's worldwide.
1: Yes.
2: KUVO.org. If we don't support it, who do you think will? If you don't do it now, we'd like you and one other today, right now, in this moment, to just stop. I know you want to say, well, I'll do it a little bit later. It's on my mind. I got something else to do right now. Take a quick moment and make that phone call and become a listener member of this incredible family called KUVO.
1: Thank you, Jeff. It's so good to have you here. We have such a good time
2: sharing
1: stories back and forth. It's wonderful. And I love that you reach out to the community in many facets and tell us what's going down. Because you're a native like I am. And when you do something that you love, it's not considered work.
2: It's not at all. And there's a reason so many individuals are coming to this state, into this community.
1: Right.
2: It is that love. It is that culture. It is that family feeling and vibe. And you know what? The music is the fabric. It's like the glue of the community. Some of the things that we're doing along Five Points, of course, this Friday is the first Friday Jazz.
1: Right.
2: And so you're going to see all up and down Welton Street some of the most incredible musicians from anywhere.
1: Mm-hmm.
2: And they happen to be here in this state. And I think that a lot of individuals are taking advantage of the beauty. They're taking advantage of the culture. And they're learning about it through KUVO.
1: Yeah, exactly. You know, one of the things I love to do every day is welcome people to the Mile High City. You know, if you recently moved here, thank you for stopping into colorful Colorado. We appreciate you and glad that you found KUVO Jazz. We are delighted. You know, we are community culture and music. And then I asked them to call in because most people that go to a new state, nobody says, hey, welcome to our state. So I think it's imperative, especially when we had so many people moving in here in the last couple of years, to let them know, hey, we appreciate you. Just like we appreciate you, our listeners, members, monthly staining supporters, jazz messengers, they form the strong foundation for KUVO Jazz. 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And while you do that, we're going to get back into the music. We have Kenny Dorham and followed by Chico Hamilton here on Kubo.

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1: 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You hear us asking for donations, but you thought, oh, they weren't talking to me. They're talking to someone else. We're talking to everyone. Everyone, because each little bit that you give helps us continue on this 41-year journey that we've been on for some time, and we want to continue because we enjoy the music. We love what we do, and we know that you love it, too, because you text us, you call us, and you let us know. And this morning, joining me is Brother Jeff. Brother Jeff, tell us about the Jazz Messengers.
2: You know, it's really time for everybody to come in and call 800-574-5886. KUV matters because it keeps us connected.
1: Yes.
2: It keeps the music flowing. And it's all types of music. I mean, you can listen throughout the day. You can listen throughout the weekend. I mean, what would your life be like without KUVO? Something would totally be missing because it's been here as long as you can remember.
1: Right.
2: Where are you learning about these songs? Where are you hearing and learning about the musicians that are behind the songs? And so, Tree, I'm encouraging everyone to become a Jazz Messenger. I'm inviting them to come and call everybody from Five Points, Northeast Denver, everybody from the DPS School Network,
1: okay.
2: All of you Patriots, where are you at? I mean,
1: yes.
2: We have to be in this number.
1: Yes.
2: Like, when they say, are you in that number? Yes, we're in that number. I called that number, and I'm telling you, it was less than 2 minutes. They
1: right.
2: just said, look here, I just need a couple of pieces of information. We really appreciate your call. 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
1: And speaking of which, we have people to thank for becoming members of the KUVO family. Bruce from Wheat Ridge. And we also have Nick from Wheat Ridge. And, of course, Brother Jeff, okay, who says that I'm the best. What?
2: Yes, you are the best, Tree. You
1: no,
2: are the best.
1: I'm just Tree King doing a jazzy thing.
2: You're doing a jazzy thing, and you do it so well. And, you know, that was Wheat Ridge. I'm looking for Northeast Denver.
1: Okay.
2: I'm looking for Five Points. I'm looking for Aurora. I'm looking for Montbello. I'm looking for, you know, everyone who is right here in the vicinity. Where are you at from downtown Denver?
1: Yes.
2: Everybody, we want you in that number. It's exciting, and it's time for you to say, I've got a couple of minutes. I need to make this phone call, and I'm going to be a listener member. You and one more right now.
1: All right. 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They said it before. Let us say it again. 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

0: 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When our boys were younger, the rule was in order for them to get their breakfast plate, they had to dance for their breakfast. 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
4: All right. Thank you, Steve, for letting them know. Come on, become a member of the KUVO family. Such a unique family. Everybody loves. One thing they all have in common, everybody loves the music. And that is incredible. I'm Tree King with the Jazzy Thing, along with Brother Jeff, joining me this hour for our pledge party. We are on day 5 of the 2026 Fall Pledge Drive. Like I said, we only do this a couple times a year, and we're coming to you looking for members to keep us alive. Let's go into another 40 years here at KUVO Jazz, and we do have a listener to thank in memory of my wife, Julie Gigi, who loved the jazz version of the Great American Songbook. Thank you so much, Ken. We appreciate your support. It's that simple. Just a couple of minutes, as you said, Brother Jeff.
5: Just a couple of minutes, and I'm looking for somebody from George Washington High School. I'm looking for East High School. I'm looking for Manuel. I'm looking for TJ. I'm looking for South. I'm looking for everyone who, you know, began their musical tradition in those band rooms and had to listen to this music to understand what was happening on the scales. We've got a bunch of thank you gifts to mention as well. At $8 a month, there's this beautiful tote bag. It's featured with internal pockets, and you know, we've got long shoulder length handles. I mean, I'm just looking at, you know, these gifts, these incentives, and it's not for donations right now. It's for investments. I like to think of it as an investment. These are opportunities for us to know that KUVO will be here because of us.
4: Yes.
5: Not someone else. We want someone else to do it, but we have to do it and hope someone else joins us.
4: That's the key. And you know, the cool thing about the tote bag is it has a zipper on top. So if you take it to the store and get your groceries, you don't have to worry about your groceries rolling all over the back seat of the car.
5: And what about the t-shirt? I mean, talk a little bit about the t-shirt.
4: Hey, that's a nice slate blue. And it has the Kuvo logo in the front. It is just absolutely beautiful. And then you have your sweatshirts. Now, we have a limited edition of the sweatshirts. These were left over from the last pledge drive. And there's just a few left in sizes medium to extra large. So if you want one of those in the cream colored, okay, with the trumpets on the back, the Kuvo logo on the front, then now is the time to jump on that 800-574-5886 or KUVO.org. We also have the clubs. We have a couple of clubs that we offer here at Kuvo Jazz. The studio club members, they get to go to some incredible events and come down here and have a personal concert. Just a few people. We can't fill up the whole. We can't bring everybody down, but there's a few people that can come and enjoy the concerts. And just by becoming a jazz messenger or being a member right now, you get entered into the big drawing for the from Crescendo Fine Audio. Thank you, Crescendo. There is a turntable, Technics turntable, and two wireless speakers.
5: Wow.
4: It looks incredible. But go ahead. You can talk about the Studio Club.
5: Well, you know, the Studio Club, $25 a month or $300 a year. You know, you'll receive those monthly invitations for you and a guest for those in-studio performances.
4: Yes.
5: And it's going to give you an opportunity for you to come and see your investment. I don't know if you've walked into this facility. Mm. It's state of the art. It's something that you will be proud of.
4: Yes.
5: I mean, you'll stick your chest out and say, you know what? Because of me, this exists. And so you've got the Beat Club. a collective. There are so many opportunities to be part of the KUVO family, the Jazz Messengers. What I like about the Jazz Messengers, you can give and then you don't have to think about it.
4: Right. Set it and forget it.
5: Set it and forget it at 1-800-574-5886. It's the Fall Pledge Drive. Tree, it's wonderful to hang out with you, and we're still looking for Northeast Denver, Park Hill. We're looking for Aurora, Montbello. Where are you at? Because I know you are listening also.
4: Right. You tell us all the time when we see you on the street. So now is the time. Brother Jeff, thank you. Thank you so much for taking time out of your busy schedule to come and join me this morning. We are going to get back into the music now. This is Don Braden, and this is Getaway from the Earth, Wind, and Wonder CD on KUVO Jazz.

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4: Live from NPR News, I'm Lakshmi Singh. The Trump administration's promoting an artificial intelligence-powered website, America.gov, that it says can swiftly provide users with information and government services. It's being rolled out in a climate of mounting public skepticism about AI safety and the dangers of AI developing too quickly for humans to keep up. Some AI tech giants recently advised a slowdown in AI development, a notion President Trump has strongly rejected. He says the U.S. needs to stay ahead of the competition. The FBI says authorities in the Netherlands have arrested a suspected leader of the notorious cyber criminal group that recently claimed to have hacked an FBI computer system. Dutch National Police took the individual into custody this morning. We have more from NPR's Ryan Lucas.
5: The FBI says the suspect is an alleged leader of the criminal hacking group Shiny Hunters. That's the same group that last week claimed to have hacked the FBI jobs portal and stolen private personal data and work information on thousands of current and former FBI employees. In a video posted on X, FBI cyber official Brett Leatherman had this message for members of Shiny Hunters.
6: The longer you stay in this, the more we learn about you. You know how to find us, and we know how to find you. I suggest you reach out first while the choice is still yours.
5: The Shiny Hunter hack of the FBI jobs portal is an embarrassing episode for the Bureau and carries potentially serious counterintelligence and safety consequences. Ryan Lucas, NPR News, Washington.
4: Tomorrow, the U.S. military formally withdraws from Iraq after more than two decades. NPR's Jane Araf reports from Baghdad the withdrawal will also mark the end of the anti-ISIS coalition that the U.S. has led since 2014.
7: At what had been the Joint Military Command Center, Iraqi workers are renovating. U.S. officers have operated from here since 2014, when Iraq asked the U.S. military to return to fight the militant group ISIS. On Wednesday, U.S. commanders and Iraqi leaders will mark the withdrawal of U.S. forces 23 years after the United States invaded Iraq.
8: It's a historical day. We are very proud to reach this day.
7: That's Iraqi Armed Forces spokesman Sabah al-Numan. At its height, during an eight-year-long occupation, the U.S. had 170,000 military personnel in Iraq. Jane Araf, NPR News, Baghdad.
4: Consumer confidence in the U.S. economy is the lowest it has been in more than a decade. Dana Peterson, the chief economist of the Conference Board that released a survey today, says, quote, "The consumer confidence index deteriorated notably in September following two prior months of softening," end quote. Fuel prices and inflation have pushed higher as the U.S. war with Iran has dragged on for 7 months. This is NPR News.
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1: 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From brass to bass, KUVO brings it all. I'm Tree King with a jazzy thing, and my partner this hour is none other than a Denver native, Risa Jones, a Manual graduate who loves and works tirelessly in our community. She's the former owner of Teeley's Tea House, where we shared 2 years of high tea with Tree on National Tea Day in April. Good morning, Risa. 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
2: Good morning, listeners and Miss Tree King. I love being here with you. As a listener, I appreciate the history, listening to KUVO. The hosts always give live liner notes, talking about the importance of jazz, connecting the music to the people, to the cities, to the history. I also love the variety in jazz of the music hosts, listening everything from Pocho Joe on Sunday to Friday nights. That's one of my favorite shows, all the way to 11 o'clock with the hosts that come on Friday evening. And I am not only a jazz messenger, but this year I want to encourage others to join in because I'm going to raise my membership to Studio Club.
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1: 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Just like, oh, look at here. 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We appreciate you and everyone that has joined so far. David, Ken, Jeff, Nick, Bruce, you know who you are that have donated, invested in something that you love. 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I'm sure it's probably $10 by now, maybe $15, but whatever you can invest, whatever's comfortable for you, now is the time to become part of the KUVO family. 800-574-5886 or KUVO.org. And we are going to get back into the music now. 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We're going to hear the Yellow Jackets, followed by Tito Puente, right here on KUVO Jazz.
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0: My name is John Wettenkamp, and I'm a resident of Northeast Denver. 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
2: Whether you are a coffee or a tea drinker, like either one of those drinks do, music, it sets the mood like the weather.
1: Yes.
2: And Tree and I were talking and acknowledging that the times, and sometimes it seems like spending $5 is a lot. And that's why today I'm encouraging Studio Club. I'm already a jazz messenger and have given a monthly donation. But a way for me to donate, because like everyone else, I have to watch what I spend, I'm just going to move up the amount of money that I currently donate to that $25 a month. So if you're currently giving $20 and you don't have a larger amount to give, because everything counts, then if you do the additional $5 a month, it will raise you to a Studio Club member.
1: Right. That is beautiful. The Studio Club. We always have so much fun to come down and meet the guest here at the studio while they're listening to, or before the show or after the show. That's kind of neat to go out and meet the people, and they're like, oh my gosh, it's so nice to meet you. That is such a warm feeling. Put a warm feeling in my heart when people walk up on you and want to meet you. That is so nice. And we want to meet you. And as long as you come on board, become a jazz messenger, perhaps we'll meet you at the messenger party coming up next month sometime. So right now is the time to become a member of the KUVL family, and such a loving family. We all share one thing in common, music. We know it may be more than that, but we know it's the music that brings us together. 800-574-5886 or kuvo.org. Now, Risa, when we met, I believe you were here on the morning set, and as you were leaving, we started talking, and then boom, we became instant friends, and then we started having all this fun at the tea house. It was just incredible, and I'm glad that it continues.
2: I am too. No, we started off with tea on National Tea Day.
1: Yes.
2: And tea with Tree, and Tree encouraged the listeners to call in and get tickets to join for afternoon and high tea. And never without music, we were treated with Tree's wonderful son who played that day.
1: Miles played this year. Last year we had Kayla Marquis, who played guitar for us and sang.
2: We did.
1: Yes.
2: We did.
1: And it was really neat to have Miles. And then his dad joined in, too. He decided
2: Absolutely.
1: He wanted to sing a couple of songs, too. So
2: right.
1: It was more than a family affair. It was just wonderful.
2: Music goes with everything.
1: Yes. It makes everything even better.
2: It does. The Tea House was never without music. As a matter of fact, as Brother Jeff mentioned earlier, this Friday, which is the 2nd, wow, it's October already, don't forget jazz on the 5 points. So there's seven to nine venues with music up and down the corridor.
1: Yes, this Friday. So right now we're looking for you to become a member of the KUVO family. 800-574-5886 or kuvo.org.

0: I'm a jazz messenger. I've been a member of KUVO for over 30 years. It's easy to be a jazz messenger. I heard some of the deepest stuff, the deepest, most obscure tracks that I've ever heard. So I feel like KUVO is definitely a part of the musicians community. This is the community where I belong. Let's do this together.
1: Thank you so much, Bob. Yes, let's do this together. We know KUVO enriches your life because you're listening right now. 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I'm Tree King with the Jazzy Thing, and joining me this hour is Risa Jones, and we have just had so much fun talking about why we're members of the Jazz Messengers and why we love KUVO, why we love the music. There's just so many reasons, right, Risa?
2: You are absolutely right. And KUVO host and staff are not just here working inside the studio. They truly are community supporters. That's how Tree and I connected with her show, Community Connections. So if you've attended either one of the Tea with Tree in the past 2 years, please become a jazz messenger, which means you don't have to make a monthly commitment. You can give today whatever it is that you can give. And I challenge you to do that today. And because they are community supporters, you will see them in the venues at Five Points for First Friday Jazz. They're at, I got to see them at Cleo's when they were hosting. Well, Jose James was the artist at that time. So you may see them anywhere and everywhere because they are part of the community.
1: 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We like to get out and be there. So looking for jazz messengers, that means a sustaining member. 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Risa?
2: 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Oh. I saw Miles Davis. I saw Stanley Clark, Earth, Wind, and Fire.
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2: Kuvo Jazz, that's who we are, and that's where we are. I'm Tree King with a Jazzy Thing, and my guest this hour, Risa Jones. And we have had so much fun here today, just laughing in between the music and enjoying the music at the same time. 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
3: To quote Andre 3000, amazing things truly do happen in small spaces. Mm. Like being here in the space with Ms. Tree and bringing on board new messengers and encouraging studio club members, not to mention the wonderful gifts that you can receive for joining. But the intimacy of space, not only in the studio, but in jazz period, it just creates room for artists to share their music and their stories. And as I mentioned before, this is such a well-informed staff that you're always going to get that. Not to mention being a little bit more than 41 years old and seeing the cool spaces in Denver.
2: Yeah.
3: Like the Dazzles. I remember Winter Park when it was originally outside on the mountain for 2 full days of jazz. Mm-hmm. And then you have the wonderful musicians that are in the Denver area, and they are always promoting them as well. I'm sure you heard Brother Jeff talk about probably the Joe Bonner Jam Session, where mm-hmm. you can see Dr. Hugh Reagan. You've got Dr. Linda Theus Lee, Tony Exum, Greg Goodloe. We have the Diane Reeves of the Denver world.
2: Yes.
3: So it's all a part of the Denver community and a bigger family of jazz lovers. And we need to keep them and love them and give them money.
2: Yes, and keep this station alive so that we can continue to play all the music that you love. 1-800-574-5886 or kuvo.org. Now, let's talk about the thank you gifts. Now, for the $8 level, if you give it $8 a month, you can receive this nice, incredible canvas tote bag with the long shoulder straps, the trumpets on the front, Kuvo Jazz logo, and it has pockets inside and a zipper so you don't lose anything. If you put the bag in the trunk, it's not going to, everything inside is not going to roll all over the car, okay? Then at the $10 level, we have the new slate blue t-shirt with the Kuvo logo on the front and the trumpets on the back. Very colorful. It is a beautiful shirt. That slate blue is really, really nice. Now we have a limited edition of the cozy sweatshirts. And boy, this morning, I could have used one of those. It was pretty chilly this morning. We have a few of those left from the last pledge drive, but only in sizes medium through extra large. So for the $20 level, you can get the sweatshirt, cozy and comfy. So, and then of course, the studio club member, which Risa just joined, increased her membership, to be a jazz in the studio club member. She's still a jazz messenger, but she's going up a notch. So if you'd like to go up a notch too, we'd love to hear from you. 800-574-5886 or kuvo.org. Oh my goodness, the time has flown, Risa. Thank you so much for taking time out of your busy schedule to come and join me today on our day 5 of our Fall Pledge Drive. I appreciate you, and thank you so much.
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3: Live from NPR News, I'm Lakshmi Singh. The White House is hosting some of the most powerful figures in artificial intelligence as President Trump pushes back against existential warnings about AI. The heads of Meta, NVIDIA, Anthropic, Amazon, SpaceX, and OpenAI were among the major tech leaders who were expected to attend today's lunch, divided over whether AI development needs to be regulated. However, President Trump is opposed to restrictions on AI development or construction of data centers. More voters have protested because of the center's demand on electricity and water infrastructure. Aura, the maker of smart health tracking rings, is delaying its plans to go public in what was expected to be one of this year's blockbuster IPOs. The company citing uncertainty in the market to push back its listing on the NASDAQ that was set for Wednesday. Here's NPR's Alina Selyukh.
4: Aura planned to raise up to $2.2 billion in the share sale, which would have valued the firm at $15 billion. The company did not say what exactly prompted the delay, claiming there was, quote, strong demand for its shares. In a statement, its CEO says Aura has the luxury of choosing the right moment, and apparently now is not it. In fact, Aura is not the first firm to delay its IPO in recent weeks, but it is the highest profile. Higher interest rates have been weighing on the markets, and also investors are anxiously awaiting the IPO of Anthropic, the AI giant. September is typically a pretty busy time for public listings, but it's been relatively quiet this year. Alina Selyukh, NPR News.
3: Lindsay Clancy was back in a Massachusetts courtroom today. Her murder trial ended in a mistrial earlier this month after the jury deadlocked. Now, as NPR's Bill Chappell explains, a judge is weighing what to do next.
5: Lindsay Clancy's lawyer, Kevin Reddington, says she shouldn't be held criminally responsible for killing her three children back in 2023.
6: The evidence shows clearly and unequivocally that she was in a state of psychosis.
5: Prosecutors disagree, saying their evidence shows Clancy had the capacity to know her actions were wrong. But the state also declined to set a date for a potential new trial, saying other matters, like a defense motion to dismiss the case, should be resolved first. Judge William Sullivan didn't issue any rulings at this hearing. He set the next court date for November 2nd. Bill Chappell, NPR News.
3: Former special counsel Jack Smith is standing by criminal cases he brought against President Trump.
7: I stand by my testimony before the House of Representatives, and I will not be silenced by continued threats of prosecution from the president or others.
3: Smith testifying at a hearing held by the Senate Judiciary Committee, where Republicans allege Smith abused his authority in the course of his investigations. Smith accused President Trump of breaking the law and trying to overturn the results of the 2020 election and of mishandling classified documents. 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
2: 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It's pure Kubo jazz. 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Welcome to the KUVO Pledge Drive.
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3: Hey, what's up?
2: Yay, well, I wasn't done. You've been here for years, as well as Tony Exum, who has just come on as one of our new hosts. Let me get you together here. Okay. Tony Exum Jr. is a local saxophonist, belting out smooth grooves. He's our newest on-air host, hosting The Groove on Saturday evenings from 8 to 10. And I want to thank you for being with us during our fall 2026 Pledge Drive. Good afternoon, Tony.
3: Good afternoon, everybody.
2: And welcome to A Jazzy Thing with Tree King. We're looking for, this is day five of our fall Pledge Drive 2026. And we're looking for you to become a jazz messenger. 800-574-5886 is the number, or kuvo.org. So, Tony, I want you to tell us what you love about KUVO Jazz.
3: I've been listening to KUVO since I was in college. I came up here and studied at Lamont School of Music back in the 90s. So that's my introduction to Kubo. So I used to listen all the time. You know, I talked about it on The Groove the other night. I think you guys used to syndicate that show Piano Jazz. I used to love listening to that. And, you know, that was my introduction to a lot of different kind of music. At the time, Colorado Springs only had jazz on Saturdays on KCME, so it wasn't a lot going on. So when I came up here, I was like, oh, wow, there's jazz stations. you know, so it's different now, of course, but, you know, back then, I was like, wow, okay, I can listen to the music I love.
2: Okay.
3: So, yeah, that's what I... So I've been... Ever since, that's like 93. I'm dating myself.
2: Right. We don't want to talk about dating ourselves.
3: Right. So I've been a fan of Kubo ever since. So to be a part of the family now is a true honor.
2: Excellent. That is wonderful. Now, Steve...
4: Let me just say, I know this man is a broadcaster now. Because he has impeccable timing.
2: Okay, yeah, totally.
4: When the light goes red... He's on the spot. That's awesome.
2: That was amazing. So, Steve, let me ask you, what is it that brought you to Kubo?
4: Interesting. I just now, you're making me think about it. I'd been in Denver for a while, and there was a previous jazz station. It went off the air suddenly.
2: Right.
4: Switched formats like it, one of those midnight conversions. Mm-hmm. You tune in, it's something else. And... had become aware of this public radio thing happening, and then there was like an instant buzz when KUVO went on the air in 1985.
2: Right.
4: And so I was there very, very close to the beginning, digging what they did down there and catching the roots and the jazz.
2: You're right.
4: And the Latin tinge. Mm-hmm. That I did not grow up with in Detroit.
2: Okay.
4: So it made it very, very easy to become a listener to KUVO since almost day one.
2: Almost day one. All right.
4: And then I joined the staff in 2012.
2: Okay.
4: Working on some community relations, some public affairs, and some news.
2: All right.
4: And brought that to the table, and here we are, still hanging around.
2: That's wonderful. Yes, and we love
3: That's
2: it.
3: Awesome.
2: 800-574-5886 or kuvo.org. And while you go to the phones and do that, we're going to get back into the music with some Gil Scott-Heron, Lady Day, and John Coltrane. 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

0: Hello, my name is Donovan Perkins, and I am happy to be a jazz messenger. Yeah, I would tell people to listen to Kubo because I feel like it's more about the community than it is about the music. They get people in touch with not only local musicians and artists, but also things like the Eats and Beats, where they discover new food and constantly doing events around Denver that are just like bring people together. It is for all these reasons and more, I hope you will also become a jazz messenger and keep the music alive.
1: That's it. Thank you, Donovan. Yes, that is the message. Keep the music alive. We want to continue. We've been here for 41 years, and we want to continue bringing you this incredible art form we call jazz. I'm Tree King with The Jazzy Thing, and joining me this afternoon is Tony Exum Jr., who runs the Saturday Groove Show. And yes. You know what? If KUVO helps you connect with jazz, and then reach out now. You make it possible for jazz to live, for culture to move, and for our music to stay soulful and human. 800-574-5886 or KUVO.org.
2: Yes, and one of the things that I enjoy about Kubo is it gives you handcrafted music brought to you by just some of the best in the business from all over. But you know what's really important? We have homegrown jazz that's just as excellent here as it is on the national and international level. We don't just have jazz legends that are from here like Javon Jackson or Diane Reeves or now Gerald Albright or Nelson Rangel. So many people have lived here. So many people have come here. But we have artists that are based here that are doing some big things. Like my fellow contemporary jazz artists, Darren Ron and Gregory Goodloe and myself, we're, you know, nationally known smooth jazz artists. But we're here in Colorado, and this is very important to us. So musicians, we play your music. We give you... get you access to a broad audience. You know, it's not just Denver. People listen to this station from all over.
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2: Worldwide, yeah. 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
1: 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I'm Tree King with The Jazzy Thing and Tony Exum Jr. And we're going to get back into the music now with Ray Barreto, Blues for Letitia on Kubo.

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1: Hello, my name's Leo, and I've been listening to KUBO Jazz 89 literally since day one. 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
2: 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How you doing, Tony?
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2: All right. And we appreciate you and your time to come down, because I know you're a night owl. Obviously.
3: Yes. Typical musician. Yeah, I'm a night owl. I'm a vampire.
2: So to be up here in the middle of the day, I know this is different for you, and I appreciate you taking the time to join us today, Tony.
3: I wanted to do it. You know, I know I'm new to the family, so I have to do my part. And, you know, as long as there's coffee and caffeine, it's all good.
2: All right. If we don't have coffee, we'll get you a Mountain Dew or something.
3: Hey, that's perfect. 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
2: All right. 800-574-5886 or KUVO.org. Whatever is comfortable for you, every little bit helps. Whether it's $10, $20, $30, $40 a month, you decide what works best for you. And in the process, we will continue to keep this music alive. You know, every little bit helps. If every person listening right now gave $10, that could go a long way.
3: Keep in mind that all the programs, even the program that we bring in that's syndicated, there's a cost associated with everything. The website, all the different things that we do. So your dollar goes a long way. So if we could get 10 people right now at $10 a month, or let's say 5 people at 20.
2: Yeah.
3: Or, you know, if those of you feeling really generous and you can give a one-time gift and become a jazz messenger, there's different things that we're going to do for you for doing that. But understand that your dollar does matter. It's not just something that we're saying on here. A sustaining monthly gift really keeps us going and allows us to protect the station that you love.
2: And it gives us a chance to look out and see what our money looks like when you are sustaining jazz messengers.
3: Yes.
2: When you're a jazz messenger, it kind of shows us, okay, so we can kind of plan and what we can do. And by being worldwide, I know there's people out there listening all over right now. We're looking for you. Yeah,
3: yes.
2: You. 800-574-5886 or KUVO.org. We only have a few more minutes left in this hour. Just less than 50, looks like 13 minutes left, Tony, in this hour for you to come on and become a jazz messenger. So while you go to the phones or to your computer, we're going to get back into it with none other than Miles Davis, Round Midnight on KUVO.

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2: 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I'm Tree King, host of A Jazzy Thing. Only got a few minutes left. Thank you so much, Tony Exum Jr.,
3: yes,
2: for joining me this hour.
3: Of course,
2: as
3: anytime.
2: We are in day five of our Fall Pledge Drive. And you know what? What a groove to set the mood. That's the magic of KUVO Jazz. Mm-hmm. We have all kinds of different music that you're just not expecting. And sometimes you go, hey, I like that song. Hey, I never heard that song before. We bring you the variety each and every day as we are in the Fall Pledge Drive. It's soul-driven, culture in motion, powered by listeners like you.
3: Yes, and we'd like to show our appreciation for your listening and for your support. 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
2: right,
3: you need to go grocery shopping, get the KUVO tote bag, okay? $8 a month or $96 one-time gift. 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
2: Yeah.
3: You know, and while you're there, you could rock the sweatshirt.
2: You know.
3: Sweatshirt. And here's the thing about the sweatshirt. 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It got you a nice pair of dark, like, Levi's.
2: Go on and coordinate,
3: you
2: then.
3: You know, coordinate it. And get you a matching hat, you know, and you could rock and represent KUVO in these cool shirts. 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
2: 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All right, Tony, thank you. I appreciate your time.
3: No problem, anytime.
2: You know, I know you got a busy schedule. Of course, you're
3: yes,
2: you're Mr. Night Owl, so now you can go take a nap, huh?
3: Exactly. Yep, as soon as I get some lunch, it's going to be itis time.
2: Okay. Well, I'm going to leave you today with my thought of the day, which is growth doesn't feel like winning while it's happening. It feels like choosing a harder, more annoying problem on purpose because it's the one worth having. All right, I'm Tree King. Thanks for joining me today. I'm going to leave you with McCoy Tyner, Blues on the Corner, here at KUVO Jazz.

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4: Live from NPR News, I'm Lakshmi Singh. New York prosecutors are reopening a criminal investigation into an alleged sexual assault involving students at Cornell University. A former Cornell student says she was drugged and gang raped at the school in 2024. No criminal charges were filed at the time, but 2 weeks ago she filed a lawsuit with new allegations against Cornell and seven male students. NPR's Brian Mann is in Ithaca, New York, near the Cornell campus.
5: The lawsuit says some of the men who allegedly raped this woman who's identified as Jane Doe were allowed to write essays in order to lessen or mitigate disciplinary action by Cornell. In a statement, Cornell said there were consequential punishments for the men involved, but the university declined our request for an interview to clarify what all that means. It's unclear whether any of these men are still students at the university.
4: The details of the case have shaken the small college community in upstate New York and drawn condemnation from around the world. Senator Kirsten Gillibrand of New York spoke to NPR about the legislative work she has promoted to address sexual assaults on college campuses.
6: I do imagine that many campuses have put in place much better policies than they had a decade ago, but Congress hasn't done its part. And we just spent 2 weeks talking about college sports. Congress should spend at least that time talking about how to make campuses safe for all students.
4: Gillibrand's full interview airs today on NPR's All Things Considered. As public concerns mount over the advancement of artificial intelligence, the Trump administration is launching a new online government tool powered by AI companies Grok and Google's Gemini. President Trump argues this will streamline some basic paperwork functions. NPR's Emily Fang reports Trump is continuing to downplay concerns of leaders in the industry who have called for more regulation.
7: Housed at the website America.gov, this new AI-powered tool will look like a chat function. People can pull it up and ask it for information on, say, how to renew a passport or enroll in Medicaid. Joe Jebbia, an Airbnb co-founder who helped launch the function, says Elon Musk's AI chatbot Grok and Google's Gemini will power the new tool. Trump then signed an executive order to integrate all federal services across agencies into the AI tool.
8: All of this interface will go right into our great, brilliant supermind.
7: Trump also argued once again against regulation on AI, saying the U.S. needs to maintain its technology lead over China. Emily Fang, NPR News, The White House.
4: Former Special Counsel Jack Smith is defending the criminal cases he has brought against President Trump. Smith appeared before the Senate Judiciary Committee today. Republicans allege Smith abused his authority in the course of his probes. The ex-special counsel accused the president of breaking the law and trying to overturn the results of the 2020 election and of allegedly mishandling classified documents. This is NPR.
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0: My name is Alex Nikiforov, and I'm a professional musician and jazz messenger. I first heard Kuvo in 2005 when I began my music education undergraduate degree at the University of Northern Colorado using my GI Bill that I earned in the United States Marine Corps Band. 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
1: 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You know only Kuvo brings you music with much depth and soul, and this is the Fall Pledge Drive Culture in Motion, made possible by you. Kim Berry here, joined by Miss Manji from our sister station, The Drop. And if you have not listened to Manji, you should listen to Manji. You're on from, what is it, one?
2: Two to seven.
1: Two to seven.
2: Good
1: okay.
2: afternoon, Kuvo.
1: That's right. She's, and also, Manji is a high roller. I'm just going to give her her props. I mean, last week you were hanging out with Erykah Badu.
2: Yeah.
1: A week before that, I mean, I can't keep up with you. She check her social media, too. I can't keep up with her. I'm trying to think, who else? Cardi B.
2: Yeah, Cardi
1: B. I mean, she runs with the big dogs, okay? So, you know, she knows her stuff. She knows her music. And she is my sister from the East Coast.
2: Absolutely.
1: From the boogie down, was it?
2: Brooklyn.
1: Brooklyn, okay. Oh, that's even better. I was going to say the boogie down Bronx.
2: Nah, I'm a
1: so
2: Brooklynite.
1: You definitely want to check out Manji. You know, that's the beautiful thing about a station like KUVO. When we started The Drop, I think.
2: 6 years ago.
1: Yeah, but yeah, 2021. 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You made that happen. 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
2: No, absolutely. Without Kuvo, we wouldn't be here. So definitely, once again, that number, 800-574-5886. Let's give where it counts.
1: Absolutely. 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You know, and another great thing about why you love Kuvo is because just shortly before we went on the air, we heard something very brand spanking new from the great Monty Alexander. He has a new release called A Jamaican in Paris. 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You know, imagine the possibilities you create when you support Kuvo, to hear meaningful music, to be challenged by new sounds, to encounter the diverse and engaging world of music, to be captivated, blown away, amazed, enthused, to get inside the minds of some of the most creative people of our generation and past generations. I'm still on a high from the interview I did with Nicholas Payton.
2: No,
1: oh my God, he's brilliant, and he's doing things like combining things like jazz and hip hop and, you know, electronic music, and he does it successfully. The beautiful thing about that is, you know, I see some cross-pollination because people who listen to The Drop could come over here sometime.
2: And just like Butcher Brown.
1: Exactly.
2: Like, we just did our annual block party, and it was the first one that we did that catered to both stations. And mm-hmm. I thought that was amazing to see the entire crowd just full of all age demographics, different people. And that's why we are here for you. So Butcher Brown is a perfect example of a crossover.
1: Absolutely. So give us a call, 800-574-5886, KUVO.org. Up next, we have a gentleman who's going to be at Dazzle tonight, Michael Mayo on Kuvo Jazz.

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0: Hi, I'm Elizabeth, and I'm a jazz messenger. I'm a Colorado native, and I've been listening since 1985, the very beginning. The reason I do that is because it's one of the finest jazz stations in the world. Now more than ever, we need you. Become a jazz messenger today.
1: That's right. You want to be like Elizabeth. 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
2: Yes. Howdy, everybody. 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
2: 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And again, I love just having a sister station like KUVO. 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
1: It's very easy, you know, and I'm looking forward to that jazz messenger party, and I'm sure many of our listeners are as well. 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
2: Absolutely.
1: And what would you do if you turned on the dial and, you know, it was country music or something like that, because that often happens with some jazz stations, including the one that I used to work at. Now, it's classical during the day and jazz at night, and they also have a separate channel where they do, you know, do jazz in Philadelphia.
2: Yeah, my favorite part about KUVO is really the community part. You know, it's the community aspect. Alongside of having some really dope thank you gifts during our pledge drive, and of course, having full membership, showing up at some of these dope parties, and we do a couple of them a year. I just like the community aspect of this. So, you know, growing up, I think they said 1985, so KUVO's been here a long time in this community.
1: 41 years, yeah.
2: A long time in this community, and again, we're here because of you.
1: That's right. And, you know, when you think about when you hear stories about how they started, like in a little house, and then they went somewhere else, and then they ended up on Welton Street, and now we're here in this beautiful complex. None of that could have happened without you. And I want to especially thank the people who have, like Elizabeth, who've been with us from the beginning. Can you imagine listening to the same radio
2: station? 1984.
1: For 41 years.
2: That's, I can't imagine that.
1: Yeah, that's commitment. That's love. Love of the music, love of the programming. And we appreciate those of you who've been with us from day one. But we need to hear from those of you who want to be with us moving forward. 800-574-5886, KUVO.org. 132 right now. Got to get back to music. Branford Marsalis has a wonderful new release featuring Diane Reeves on several vocals dedicated to you. And we're going to listen to his rendition of John Coltrane's 26-2 on KUVO Jazz.

I'm Linda Lindberg. I am a jazz messenger. I've supported Kuvo since 2013. The reason I support Kuvo is because you have unusually gifted hosts that give you an opportunity to experience live music. 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
2: That's right. 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
3: Absolutely.
2: And as Thelonious Monk says, straight no chaser. You know, jazz lives in our daily routines, your commutes, kitchens, late nights, and studios. 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
3: You got to keep Kuvo in your community, Kim. 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
3: I don't think anywhere in the country that we're a combination like this. And I love it because I remember that they call Denver the Harlem of the West, Welton Street, that's all jazz, like during Prohibition, during such a rich culture. 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So
2: absolutely, 41 years. 800-574-5886, KUVO.org. So many wonderful genres of music that we offer here on The Drop and on Kuvo. I mean, I was thinking, Manji, you know, you could probably have, you would need like five or six different stations, and then one might be on AM. You know, I was shocked to realize AM radio is still around.
3: I never clicked over to AM, so.
2: I couldn't believe it. I think one of my Lyft drivers was playing like talk radio AM, and I remember thinking the signal's really low.
3: No,
2: but we don't even have that. We have just so many incredible talented engineers and production people here. And also, you know what's really nice is when we have events down in Bombed Feed Statins, and we have not just the artists, but we also have studio club members who are down there, and they can see something beautiful and intimate and up close. Think about that. Think about what you love about this music. Think about, you know, what it brings to your life and what you would do if you had to turn off, you know, turn on the radio, excuse me, and we weren't here. So right now, it's important to hear from you. Again, 800-574-5886, KUVO.org. You know, I have, we just got in the latest CD from one of my heroes, Bobby Watson. It's called Continuum. However, there's a beautiful tune written on it called Letter to Bobby, written by Colorado's own Rico Jones. I'm going to play that next for you. And so many incredible talents here in the Front Range, as they say. So beautiful tune by Bobby Watson, written by our very own Rico Jones. While you're listening, 800-574-5886, KUVO.org.

0: And that is brand new music from Bobby Watson on Kubo Jazz 89.3 from his release Continuum. Very nice new band with younger people like Wallace Roney's son, Wallace Roney Jr., and others. We listened to a tune written by our very own Colorado native Rico Jones, who, of course, is doing wonderful things in New York City. Now, Letter to Bobby, the composition, a really, really nice one. So kudos going out to Rico for such a beautiful composition. 155 now, and I have too much fun with you. We're on and off mic, too. But, yes, my East Coast sister, Ms. Manji, who was on the drop, actually, it's time for you
1: exactly.
0: to go over there.
1: I'm about
0: there
1: to go
0: now.
1: Right over there in about 5 minutes.
0: 5 minutes. But thank you for riding shotgun with me this afternoon. It was a real joy. And again, don't delay. 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Going to get one more tune in from, let's say, the Doki brothers. Yes, indeed. The Danish brothers. My Danish brothers. Teen Town. Very fine rendition of Jaco Pastorius' tune. And while you're listening to this, give us a call. 800-574-5886. 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
4: Live from NPR News, I'm Lakshmi Singh. President Trump's known for renaming a gulf and a lake. Now he wants to rename AI. Today he said he wanted to drop the word artificial and rebrand it as super intelligence because he says the other word makes the technology sound fake. Trump was flanked by billionaire AI rivals who in recent weeks took opposing views on whether AI needs to tighter regulation. Trump says no to that and to calls to restrict construction of data centers.
5: There are so many people that want data centers. You know, the areas with data centers have become very rich. People have become very rich. Their taxes have gone down, not up, and a lot of good things have happened.
4: But heading into the midterm elections, recent national polls suggest heavy voter opposition to the proliferation of data centers, citing their heavy use on electricity and water. OpenAI is holding its annual Dev Day developer conference today, where the company is showcasing its new products and features. One feature not in the lineup, its newest model, GPT 6.1 Astra. Gregory Allen, founder of the independent Decision Tree Research, says it's the worst of all possible worlds.
6: It is very bad at monitorability, and it's also bad at alignment. And those are exactly the kinds of things that now, after the Hugging Face incident, OpenAI is unwilling to release into the open public. However smart this model is, it's just not safe yet.
4: Allen on NPR is here now. Former Justice Department Special Counsel Jack Smith was on Capitol Hill today. Testifying before lawmakers, Smith defended his investigations of President Trump and said he would not be intimidated by threats of prosecution. Here's NPR's Ryan Lucas.
7: In his appearance before the Senate Judiciary Committee, Jack Smith said he stands by his decision to bring charges against President Trump and that politics played no role in the investigation.
8: The charges against President Trump were the result of the evidence.
7: Evidence of election interference, obstruction, and the mishandling of classified documents. Republicans repeatedly went after Smith, accusing him of conducting a partisan investigation to get Trump and Republicans more broadly. Some echoed Trump's calls for Smith himself to be prosecuted, to which Smith replied,
8: I will not be silenced by continued threats of prosecution from the president or others.
7: The more than four-hour hearing ended where it began, with a bitter partisan divide. Ryan Lucas, NPR News, Washington.
4: Consumer confidence in the U.S. economy is the lowest it has been in more than 10 years. Dana Peterson, the chief economist of the Conference Board that released the survey today, says the consumer confidence index deteriorated notably in September following two prior months of softening. U.S. stocks end the day lower, the Dow down 131 points. It's NPR News.
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0: Hello, I'm Ramon Romero, Jazz Messenger, longtime supporter of KUVO. 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
1: That's right. 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You know, the tune that I played before the Jazz Messenger testimonial, oh my goodness, it was by, let me see, Doug Webb, tenor saxophonist. He was getting down, tune 5 from Horace. Yes, indeed. It is Tuesday, and we are having our annual, well, not annual, but our fall pledge drive, and we're soul-driven, culture in motion, and powered by listeners like you. Kim Berry here, along with Tree King.
2: Good afternoon.
1: Oh, I thought maybe you were going to wave at me or something like that, you know. Did I tell you the story about the pitch partner I had that I announced and they waved at me? I'm like, okay. I'm like, our people can't see you wave.
2: Right.
1: That was bizarre, but some bizarre things happen sometimes on live radio. Anyway, 800-574-5886, KUVO.org. You know, a tree does just so much. And she basically hit the ground running when she came in. Was it, when was it, 3 years ago, 4 years
2: four.
1: Ago?
2: Four, actually four.
1: Wow, 4 years ago, immediately being involved, you know, and the community and with organizations, and you know, I think you did National Autism Month,
2: yeah,
1: not too long after you just first started,
2: right?
1: Yeah, so I mean, that's something that we definitely don't take for granted. Somebody who is invested in the community and brings so many incredible stories to us and so much information. And tell us a little bit about what you have coming up on Community Corner.
2: Community Connection.
1: I'm sorry.
2: That's okay. Community Connection. I have next month, I've got Donnie Betts coming in talking about the Oscar Brown Jr. story.
1: Mm.
2: That's coming up. I've had some incredible guests this season.
1: You have.
2: The firemen talking about 9/11. That was powerful.
1: They were so sweet, too.
2: That was very powerful, talking about just things that are happening in the community and being able to help the kids get back to school.
1: Mm-hmm.
2: And it's just so much. I don't even know where to start.
1: Yeah.
2: I don't know where to start.
1: That's
2: true. We even talked to the students up in Gunnison that are working on Heart Force, helping stop droughts and you know, global warming. They're working on all kinds of stuff
1: mm-hmm.
2: up there at Heart Force in Gunnison, Colorado. People are now starting to reach. I don't even have to go out. People are, hey, Tree, I want to talk to you. Like, really? Okay. Okay.
1: Yeah, and that's the beautiful thing about a station like KUVO, to be so connected and to be so informative and just have so many vehicles that people can learn from. And just it's just incredible what you do in the community. I have to just give you your props.
2: Thank you. I want people to be connected. So, like, a lot of times I'll bring a guest in and the community doesn't know them and they don't know that part of the community. So we work together and make it happen.
1: Absolutely. That's just one of the wonderful things that we offer here for you at KUVO. 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Trombone, no, he's not a trombonist, I'm sorry. It seems like everybody plays trombone lately. He is a trumpeter from Philadelphia, so you know I'm going to give him some dap. 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

0: everyone out there in Radio Land. Roger Freeman here from Lakewood. Hey, I used to do a show called Jazz Around Midnight in Ann Arbor, Michigan for you University of Michigan folks. And I'm a sax player, and for that and so many other reasons, I'm a jazz messenger. 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
1: And thank you for that vote of confidence, Roger. U of M, I always say go blue. Yes. Whenever I hear that. Excuse me, that's my sister's alma mater, by the way. My grades weren't good enough to get into Michigan. Anyway, I can't lie. It is 2:31, and I'd like to hear from you guys out there. 800-574-5886, KUVO.org. Riding shotgun with me this afternoon is Tree King. From It's a Jazz Thing.
2: Yeah, it's a jazzy thing with Tree King.
1: Oh, a jazzy thing, okay.
2: Yes, it's okay. You know what? You don't have to be a musician to appreciate what music brings to your life. Mm-hmm. You can treasure it. You can be part of keeping it alive for yourself and your community. That's why we're here today asking for your support, because we've made it 41 years because of you. We mm-hmm. couldn't have done it without you. 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And we're asking you to become a jazz messenger. It's very simple. It's less than about 2 minutes, maybe three. At the most, they ask you a couple of questions. You fill out the information, and you're done. 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
1: You know, I'm sitting here looking at some of these listener comments, and it's just beautiful because I see the word love, and you know, I was thinking about what record or CD, whatever, made you fall in love with jazz. Think about that. Think about the time you really, it's almost like falling in love with the love of your life, at least for me. And I was 4 years old, and I heard Ray Bryant's Gotta Travel On. Mm. My mom used to play, she loved that song. She used to play it just constantly. And I didn't know what jazz was. What, I mean, I had no concept of jazz or R&B. It's just, it was so much music in our house. Either I liked it or I didn't.
2: Right.
1: And I just fell in love with that. And it's kind of funny how I ended up in Philadelphia, where Ray Bryant is from. Mm. Now, there's a connection, because I was talking about Sir Kenny Barron off mic, Be Still My Heart. And Ray Bryant has a sister named Vera.
2: Okay.
1: Vera was Kenny Barron's piano teacher.
2: Mm.
1: Vera is also the mother of Kevin, Robin, Dwayne, and Shane Eubanks. Isn't that amazing?
2: Wow, that is amazing.
1: That is amazing. It's just so many things are connected with this music. And I could go on and on with stories, but I want you to think about when you fell in love with the music, and what would you do if you tuned in and, you know, there was silence. You might listen to the music on KUVO in more ways than just on the radio. For example, I know this gentleman listened to us on the app, Robert from Harrisburg, Virginia. Thank you so much for your contribution, your gift. We really appreciate you. And then also Clarence Mills from Denver as well. He says Super Sonido got him hooked.
2: All okay. right.
1: All right. But whatever, I'm sorry.
2: No, whatever it takes. Whatever you like here, we have it all for you. 800-574-5886 or KUVO.org.
1: 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Jimmy Heath. 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
2: And thank you, David Kahn, for that wonderful testimonial. 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
3: Yes, we've got some incredible things going on. 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Thanks to Crescendo Fine Audio in Wheat Ridge, mm-hmm. There's a turntable direct drive, a 2 wireless speaker system. It is really, really cool. Now, if you want to give at the $8 level, you get the incredible tote bag with the long straps and the zipper. And don't laugh, Kim, but you can zip it up so your groceries don't go rolling all over the trunk.
2: I did use it to put my laptop. I had so much stuff. I put my laptop in it for Live at the Vineyard. Yeah,
3: there you go.
2: That.
3: Then you didn't have to worry about it falling out. Now, if you join at the $10 a month level, you get the slate blue T-shirt, which is new this year. It's a new blue color, and there is limited inventory. You can get it now, small through double XL. Now, if you want to stay warm and cozy, because it is chilly these mornings, we mm-hmm. have a few limited of the cream-colored sweatshirts that we had in the last pledge drive at the $20 a month level. This is just perfect, cozy for fall. And we only have a limited edition of medium through XL. That is in the cream color with the trumpets in the back. Mm-hmm. And there's so many ways to be a member. Now, I think one of the coolest ways is our studio club member. That's only $25 a month. You receive monthly invitations for you and a guest to come into the studio performance at the Buell Public Media Center and hear a live concert. It's a great time for a date night. Imagine you have a date night every month just by being in the studio club. Now, there's also the Beat Collective Club, which is $50 a month. Not only do you receive everything in the studio club, you also get monthly invitations for complimentary tickets to shows at our live music venue partners around Denver.
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0: This is Jim from Lakewood. 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
4: Live from NPR News in Washington, I'm Ryland Barton. The Supreme Court will allow the Trump administration to continue deporting people to countries other than their own for now. While the justices considered whether the policy is legal, the order lifts for now an appeals court ruling, which federal attorneys say forced the cancellation of a deportation flight with about 70 people on board. The Trump administration has deported some 25,000 people to more than two dozen countries. Nearly 30 tech executives from NVIDIA, OpenAI, Google and Anthropic gathered at the White House today for a meeting on AI. As NPR's Emily Fang reports, many of the executives present have conflicting views on the mounting concerns about the safety of the technology.
5: Rather than settle on what should be regulated, President Trump said the meeting leaned towards letting the AI companies regulate themselves.
6: Well, there's a belief that there should be tremendous self-regulation, and we automatically have regulation with the Department of Justice, the FBI, all of that.
5: Of course, regulators have to make rules before prosecutors can enforce them. Trump also said they discussed tech companies helping local communities more when they build data centers.
6: That might be supplying oil and gas. It might be supplying education.
5: Data centers are unpopular among the American electorate, but Trump is a strong supporter of them. Emily Fang, NPR News, the White House.
4: President Trump is not permitted to rescind more than $800 million in spending on immigrant services and diversity-focused initiatives approved by Congress. That's according to the Government Accountability Office. Using the same maneuver he used to defund public radio and TV last year, Trump attempted to withhold the funds, but this time without congressional approval. He announced the move last Friday, making congressional action all but impossible, with just 5 days left in the federal fiscal year and the House out of session through the November election. New York Democratic Governor Kathy Hochul is calling for an outside investigation of Cornell University's response to an alleged rape case. From the New York Public News Network, Samuel King reports prosecutors announced they are reopening a criminal investigation into the incident.
7: Hochul called the allegations, quote, nothing short of horrifying, and that no student should be left to wonder whether institutions meant to protect them will listen and act. In a civil lawsuit, the alleged victim says multiple men drugged and then raped her at a Cornell fraternity house in 2024. She also says university should have known the fraternity chapter had a drug culture. Cornell says it did a thorough investigation, and the students involved were either expelled or suspended. The chapter was barred from campus. Meanwhile, state lawmakers say they will explore whether changes to sexual assault laws are needed when they return to the Capitol in January. For NPR News, I'm Samuel King in Albany.
4: Americans' confidence in the economy sank to the lowest level in more than a decade this month as prices remain elevated and wages stagnate amid the Iran war. It's the lowest reading in the survey since April 2014 and below the lowest level reached during the pandemic. This is NPR News.
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2: That's right. Right now it's important to hear from you. And again, like I said, we would much rather go back to playing music. But this is, like I said, a necessary evil. And, I was just thinking in light of some of the problems that people are having economically and, I really, really, really appreciate our listeners and our supporters because that's very important, especially now, And I just want to personally say thank you to all of you who have become members, who have contributed, and also to those who will contribute. But don't wait till 5:55 on Friday. Don't do it. Coming up next, Hard Bop. I might as well just be the Hard Bop lady here. I'm serious. I'm just getting excited just thinking about playing this tune. Third Time Around by Hank Mobley on Kubo Jazz.

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2: 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You don't have to audition. You don't even have to play an instrument, even if you do. And you can come to our wonderful Jazz Messengers Party. It's going to be, this year is going to be just a blast. And, of course, also lots of good people, good food, good drink, good conversation. It's just very, just such a beautiful, positive vibe. And I appreciate all of you who not only are messengers, but the people who come to the party, pretty cool too. 800-574-5886, KUVO.org. Kim Berry here, along with Andy O. Hi. Riding shotgun. And, you know, Andy, I was thinking, just a quick story, and about just how important communication is and how important the music is and how important it is with the support of the musicians. I was playing Hank Mobley earlier. Now, before he died, Hank was living in, he spent a lot of time in Philly, and I think he was in Jersey. And his birthday was coming up. Actually, it was his last birthday. And we had a gentleman named Harrison Ridley Jr., who did a wonderful show called The Historical Approach to the Positive Music. He was brilliant. He's no longer with us. He's with the ancestors. And nobody had any way to get in touch with Hank Mobley. Mm-hmm. So he put the word out on the streets, like, where is he? Does anybody know? Let him know that he can come in. We're doing a special on him. And the night of his birthday, 8 o'clock came, 9 o'clock, and like around 9:30, Hank showed up.
3: Oh, wow.
2: And he broke down in tears and cried because he thought everyone had forgotten about him.
3: Oh, my gosh.
2: And he was gone by the end of the year.
3: Yeah, wow.
2: And
3: it's
2: a hard life, and it means you got to let people know that you appreciate them. So this is for all the musicians and all the presenters and all the people who work behind the scenes. We want you to know that we appreciate you. We appreciate all you've done, and we appreciate the ones who are members. The ones who are not, it's very simple. Give us a call, 800-574-5886, KUVO.org.
3: Well, one thing I want to mention, too, by the way, you went out there to where we've got our grand prize drawing coming from.
2: Oh, yeah, that's a great system, boy.
3: Yeah,
2: beautiful.
3: So the grand prize drawing for anybody who becomes a member is a Crescendo Fine Audio. It's from Crescendo Fine Audio, and it's a great wireless speaker system and fine audio turntable. And, man, just all you need. Except for the records, and I guess you're going to throw in that Miles Davis Prestige collection as well.
2: Oh, man, yeah, on vinyl. Beautiful.
3: That's a prize. Somebody's got to win it. It might as well be you. So give us a holler and give us a call at 800-574-5886. I want to say thanks to James from Greeley just coming on board. The music, the history, comfortable emotions it brings. I like that. Comfortable emotions.
2: Yeah.
3: So thank you. Thank you, James. How about you? 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
3: Hi, everybody.
2: Hi.
3: Well, I'm glad to be here, and I might reach out to you to become a sustaining member, because we've got that Jazz Messengers party coming up at the end of the month, at the end of next month, I should say. It's not October yet. You set it up, you set it and forget it. Mm-hmm. You won't regret it. Just put whatever amount works for your budget, and it gets taken out every month, 5, 10, 20, whatever works for you, and you become a jazz messenger, and it's great because it's not a lot of postage winding up in the landfills and not remembering how to, I got to fill out that check and send it in. It just takes care of itself, and that way we also can budget things ahead of time. We know that money's there because of you, and frankly, because of jazz messengers like yourself and many others, we've been able to reduce the amount of pledge drives since I started. It was 6 a year, and then it went down to 5. And now we're down to, 3? So that's because of you jazz messengers out there. How about you becoming a jazz messenger? 800-574-5886 or online at kuvo.org.
2: 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I've had some people text me and talk about how much a piece of music that I featured has moved them to tears and reminded them of certain things or certain experiences. And music can do that to you. Music is very powerful and very spiritual. And, this isn't something that we take lightly. 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Don't wait until 5:55. I swear to God, that's what I did. 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And man, good luck to people who are entering that contest for that stereo system and those speakers. I was out there Friday and I'm just like, how can I put my name in that? Can I put an alias or something? It is absolutely beautiful. And it's the sound, what can I say?
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3: That's right. 800-574-5886, kuvo.org. Kim Berry getting ready to wrap things up on a Tuesday afternoon. Thank you to everyone who has pledged today and the ones who will pledge in the coming days as well.
4: I want to say something.
3: Go ahead.
4: Because it's Jake from Aurora. 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Long live Kim Berry.
3: Aren't you sweet, Jake? I appreciate that. You know, it's all about the music. Long live Kim Berry. I hope I live as long as my dad. He was in his 80s when he joined the ancestors. So thank you so much for that, Jake. We appreciate you so much. And, really donate now while you're listening. Don't delay. And you can call and go online right away. Paul Donovan standing by to be with you from 4 to 8. Thank you for riding shotgun with me this afternoon, Andy.
4: Always happy.
3: And we're going to get one more tune in. This is definitely going to be in my top 150 of 2026. Larry Goldings, Peter Bernstein, and Bill Stewart. Rhombus, the release, and the tune High Fly. As always, swing hard, take no prisoners. And in the words of my dear friend and mentor, Joel Dorn, keep a light in the window and keep calling 800-574-5886.

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3: Live from NPR News in Washington, I'm Ryland Barton. The Supreme Court is allowing the Trump administration to resume, for now, deportations of migrants to countries other than their birthplaces. NPR's Sergio Martinez-Beltran reports the court will hear our oral arguments on the case in December.
4: The justice's brief order stayed a lower court order that blocked the third country deportations. The court's three liberal justices objected. The administration has said that a country's assurance that it will not engage in persecution or torture should be enough to deport a non-citizen to a country that's not their own. Solicitor General John Sauer told the justices third country deportations is, quote, an essential tool to remove certain aliens, including some of the worst criminal aliens. The policy has been used to deport tens of thousands of non-citizens to countries in Africa and Latin America, where their attorneys say the migrants face significant harms. Sergio Martinez Beltran, NPR News, Austin, Texas.
3: As President Trump hosted a group of leading AI executives at the White House today, OpenAI CEO Sam Altman was in San Francisco unveiling new products at the company's Dev Day event. From member station KQED, Rachel Miro reports.
5: Outside the event, protesters demanded OpenAI stop working with the military and ICE. Inside, one product was missing, GPT 6.1. OpenAI held back its release of the model after tests found the model overstepped its authority and misreported what it had done. Instead, Altman pitched DOTS, always-on AI agents designed to act before you ask.
6: It can hugely magnify your ability and expand your potential, working 24/7 to take on things that you don't want to do so you can focus on higher-level work.
5: Back in Washington, D.C., President Trump brushed off calls for new guardrails, saying the industry should regulate itself. For NPR News, I'm Rachel Miro.
3: Tomorrow, the U.S. military formally pulls out of Iraq after more than two tumultuous decades there. NPR's Jane Arraf reports from Baghdad. The withdrawal will also mark the end of the anti-ISIS coalition that the U.S. led since 2014.
7: At what had been the Joint Military Command Center, Iraqi workers are renovating. U.S. officers have operated from here since 2014, when Iraq asked the U.S. military to return to fight the militant group ISIS. On Wednesday, U.S. commanders and Iraqi leaders will mark the withdrawal of U.S. forces 23 years after the United States invaded Iraq.
8: It's a historical day. We are very proud to reach this day.
7: That's Iraqi Armed Forces spokesman Sabah al-Numan. At its height, during an eight-year-long occupation, the U.S. had 170,000 military personnel in Iraq. Jane Arraf, NPR News, Baghdad.
3: The stocks drifted lower on Wall Street today. The S&P 500 fell nearly 0.2%. This is NPR.
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0: 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My husband and I have been Kuvo Jazz Messengers for 6 years. 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
2: Oh man, Tammy, I love your energy there as a jazz messenger. 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My name is Paul Donovan. It's about 15 minutes after 4 o'clock on this Tuesday afternoon. Joining me this hour from the morning set and Thursday night jazz odyssey, Abby Clark.
3: Hey, y'all. Hey, Paul. Thanks for having me.
2: Thanks for being here.
3: Oh, I wouldn't miss it. I love listening to you on the way home. Oh, so
2: I love listening to you guys in the morning. You have so much fun.
3: Yeah, likewise.
2: So you brought in your foam finger. Did you introduce that on the morning set?
3: No, not yet. We're going to share it tomorrow.
2: We're going to have... Oh.
3: But I'll share it now.
2: Okay, I didn't know if mum's the word, but I was going to take a picture of you and that foam finger. I love that.
3: So I often say, put your Kuvo foam finger in the air. And I was like, why not make one for this pledge drive, being that, you know, football season.
2: Why not?
3: Blah, blah. But yeah, you could be a jazz fan like a sports fan. I believe in that.
2: Sure.
3: Yeah.
2: So I like that.
3: I made it. It has Kuvo on the finger, 89.3 FM, and go public radio, baby.
2: I love it. On this radio station that is 100% community supported because the feds took the money away about a year ago. And, you know, there are some public radio stations that have had to terminate their on-air signal because of that. It's really sad. And people have lost their jobs. And that's, you know, that's the way things go, right? Well, we're still here because of our support. And we need more supporters into the future here. 800-574-5886. That's the phone number. Now, when you call that phone number, you'll probably get an immediate answer. And it'll probably take, what, 3 minutes?
3: Yeah, really.
2: You give the information, and you're done. And you know what? You're a new person afterwards.
3: It is. It's like almost like shedding a skin.
2: It's like the sun comes out from behind the clouds. Oh, and it's like, I feel so good.
3: It really does.
2: And I'm like vibing.
3: From the inside out, you radiate.
2: Yeah, and the music sounds crisper and cleaner and happier and brighter because you know that you are now supporting something that you so believe in. You hear what I'm saying? Now, you can call that number, 800-574-5886, or online, you can do that, at kuvo.org. And we are hearing from so many people. My goodness, I love this. You guys are coming through, so thank you so much.
3: Oh, lovely.
2: We want to know what brought you to KUVO. What brought you to jazz music? Were you, you know, 3 years old and forced to play the piano? I don't know. But we want to know your story. Tell us about it. We want to share it with everybody else because we all share the same thing.
3: Truly.
2: A love for this jazz music.
3: Exactly. We're all connected by the music, and Kuvo does such a great job at connecting the music of jazz, Latin, blues, soul. I want to shout out Evan's comment because Evan shares that jazz is about more than just community or art. I'm donating because jazz is a celebration of life's blue notes and harmonies, and Kuvo helps make that possible here in Colorado.
2: Evan. Thank you. And he's a jazz messenger giving every month.
3: You are awesome.
2: So that means we're going to meet you, Evan.
3: Yes, at the standing membership party.
2: Yeah, here in about a month. We're going to have that big blowout. We're going to have more than one live band in the house because we got the Masterpiece Performance Studio. We got the Bonfies. We got here in the lobby.
3: Thanks
2: to all of our support.
3: Thank you.
2: We've been able to build this beautiful place here at 21st and Arapahoe, the Buell Media Center. 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Michael Mayo is at Dazzle tonight. Who's going?
3: Two
2: sets. And we're going to play something from his Fly album, Grammy-nominated album, here on KUVO. Of the wonder.

YMCA Denver presents their Luminosity Gala on Thursday, October 15th at the Denver Design District, an evening of movement and artistic experimentation for the museum's exhibitions and programs. For tickets and information, mcadenver.org.

0: 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I've been a KUFO Jazz Messenger member since 2011. 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
0: Jan, thank you. We appreciate you and your time that you spent to come in here and say your message so others can hear and others go, wow, Jan just moved me to my phone to call KUVO and say, I'm going to join the family as a jazz messenger. 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
1: Mm-hmm.
0: 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So that's why we're doing the pledge drive. We'll be done Friday night, and it'll be over. But we're hoping to get some new givers. Can you give? And joining me this hour for the morning set and Thursday night Jazz Odyssey starting at 10 p.m., Abby Clark.
1: Hey, it's so good to be here and be excited about public radio. I mean, the people come out and it makes my heart just, it's so beautiful to hear where their stories are. Some of these folks, some of our people have been listening for 40 years.
0: Yeah.
1: Some are just jumping on last year, and it's just as exciting either way to like have so many people invested in KUVO.
0: And they love this music, and I'm so happy that we can provide this platform here in Denver, Colorado, thanks to the people that started it all up back in 1985.
1: I know. And the variety of music is like unheard of in radio stations. Like, we get to play, cover so much ground in time, in genre. It's exciting to always feel like I'm discovering something new when I'm listening.
0: I've been here 4 years, Abby.
1: Yep.
0: Well, we've probably been here about the same time,
1: close,
0: right?
1: Yeah.
0: Yeah, and I still turn the KUVO on and or open the app and listen to it on my phone and hear something I have never heard before. And I have to look it up and write it down.
1: Me
0: because
1: too.
0: I want to play it on my show.
1: I got a list.
0: Well, you have Abby's pick in the morning, and I love that.
1: That's true.
0: So, look, we're just having fun and everything, but seriously, to keep the lights on, keep the music playing, you're here. Even during a pledge drive, you are dedicated, but you know this is important. So it only makes sense to support something this important to you. It's part of your everyday life, not like some of the other things, maybe. I know I pay for other things every month, and I don't use them.
1: I know.
0: But I use KUVO every day.
1: And they don't even, like, feed the soul the way the KUVO does.
0: No.
1: Like, that's the point, is you're here because it's different. It's something different for your heart.
0: That's why we say it. It's soul-driven. We touch your soul. I mean, this music is medicine.
1: Mm.
0: It's uplifting. It's enriching. It's educating. And it expands the mind. You know, you can listen to the same vanilla stuff elsewhere if you want. And that's okay. You know, sometimes vanilla's okay.
1: Mm-hmm.
0: But you want to go deep? Right here. I mean, we're talking over 100,000, 200,000, 300,000 in the library.
1: It's true. And even going back to 1985, some of the library was from listeners' collections. So it's just like,
0: really?
1: Yeah. So like, there are collections of music that are here only because back then we had to source our music somehow. But like, isn't that crazy? Like, that makes me so like, wow.
0: Go digging through Twist and Shouts, you know, stuff.
1: Yeah.
0: You know, if you got to do what you got to do to get the song. Right? So, yeah, definitely. Wren in Inglewood comes in as a jazz messenger. Wren!
1: Yes, thank you.
0: Wren says, love the community, the art, the hosts, the joy.
1: The joy.
0: Yeah, Wren, you tapped it. Yep. We're all about the community. You hear about Community Voices, Community Corner here on KUVO because we bring in the nonprofits to talk about the wonderful work that they're doing.
1: Oh,
0: the
1: yeah.
0: art. This is an art form, and it deserves protecting and thriving mm-hmm. into the future. We get so much. Rochelle in Denver just came on the board. Rochelle!
1: Oh, Rochelle, thank you.
0: Look at you, and thank you for that wonderful gift. I'm a longtime supporter, Rochelle says. KUVO is my community, in all caps. It's culture, in all caps. It's diverse and joyful, and I love the music. and the hosts.
1: Oh, Rochelle, thank you so much.
0: Thank you, Rochelle. Hope to meet you at the Jazz Messenger Party. So come on, get on board with Ren and Rochelle that just came in. 800-574-5886 or KUVO.org. All right, we're going to play a tune. This is from Herbie Hancock, Stevie Wonder's collab back in, 1999. Won a couple of Grammy Awards. And this is actually a tribute to the music of Gershwin. St. Louis Blues and Oh, Is It Good? Here it is on KUVO. Where else are you going to hear this?

0: I discovered KUVO when I came to Denver in 2007, and before long, I was a member. Day after day, I count on Kubo to bring me the music that I love and keep me up to date on Denver's thriving jazz scene. 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
1: Thank you, Zachary. Well done. And yes, I say do what Zachary did and become a Jazz Messenger, a sustainer. That just means that you're promising to give a certain amount every month. And it could be anything that you want to give. $5, $10, $15, whatever you feel comfortable with. But I promise you will feel so much better after you do it. You're listening now during our pledge drive. I mean, come on, you're here for the music, right? And the learning about the music, and we appreciate that. And you know, the pledge drive's done by Friday afternoon, Friday evening, and it's over. And that's it. So now is the time. And I got Abby Clark here for the morning set and also a Thursday night Jazz Odyssey. And wow, you get to play the music. I mean, picking the music for Jazz Odyssey is a little different, because how do you describe Jazz Odyssey to somebody?
2: Oh my gosh. I usually say that even though jazz is always evolving, I feel like the way that it interacts with genres like hip-hop or indie, it's just like a little bit stronger on the Jazz Odyssey. And so it feels like, honestly, a welcome mat to people that are maybe just getting into the genre. Because some of these artists, especially friends of mine that are not jazz heads, they're like, oh, yeah, I listen to... now I'm blanking because I'm thinking about it. But like, I like Bad, Bad, Not Good. Like, that's like a funky band. Or like, I like Butcher Brown. Like, they're meeting you in the middle of where you're at. And so I do have a lot of fun picking the music for Jazz Odyssey. And then I get to pick something a little different for Abby's pick on the morning set. So like, I'm just spoiled. I get to play all the kinds of music.
1: It is a lot of fun. I mean, we do push the boundaries because you expect that of us. Especially for a show like Jazz Odyssey. Oh, yeah, we protect the standards. I mean, the ancestors. I mean, that's what brought the music to current day. But there is so much new music coming out of all over the world. And that's how we get to spread the great music to you, especially on the weekends, all the weekend programming that we have.
2: I mean, I tell this story all the time when I'm on Salsa con Jazz, but like, that's where I grew up, in the kitchen. My mom would play salsa music. And so when I moved here and I was like, wait a minute, there's a station in my city that plays the music of my heritage. Like, it just hits different, you know?
1: Yeah. Well, you know what? It hits you, right? Mm-hmm. And are you giving? I mean, what dollar value would you put on this? How important is KUVO to you? I'll let you think about that. Mm-hmm. 800-574-5886 or online at kuvo.org. I love Abby's energy. It just makes
2: Paul.
1: Me
2: what?
1: Smile.
2: Me too.
1: And, you know, I think, you know, you're listening to Abby and Steve in the morning on the morning set. Go ahead. Step up and say, you know what? I'm going to give. I'm going to give because Abby just made me. 800-574-5886 or online at kuvo.org. And you know what? We have great thank you gifts. We have wonderful, always improving zip top tote bag, heavy canvas. It's awesome.
2: Steve used that every day.
1: Yeah.
2: It's amazing. It holds up. I have the shirt because I want to be like fashionable. I have the short sleeve light colored shirt, which is not available this drive, but the long sleeve I've had my eye on for a while. And after this drive is done, the design on it's actually a throwback to an album from 1956, The Four Freshmen. It's real hip. Really, really hip. But we do have a short sleeve version as well.
1: Yeah. Now, people are, that's the highest in demand right now is it's kind of a slate blue KUVO jazz shirt. And I always wanted us to have a blue shirt because come on, the blues.
2: I know.
1: Yeah. So it's here now. Don't know if it's going to be here. Can't guarantee it's going to be here through the end of our pledge drive. So earlier you get in, the better chance we'll have it in your size. 800-574-5886. But the real reason that you're becoming a member every month is because you want this station to keep going.
2: Yes, and you love the music.
1: Yeah.
2: Gordon checked in, says, I always hear songs that are new to me and I add them to my playlist.
1: Gordon, thank you.
2: Thank you, Gordon. I do the same thing.
1: Oh, my goodness.
2: We're all a bunch of new music nerds, honestly.
1: Oh, we are. Who isn't? Okay, well, let's get on. Let's play some music because that's what you want to hear. Here's Teresa Carroll with the John Ackle Group, and It Don't Mean a Thing on KUVO.

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1: Thank you, Renee. Thank you so much. You know, Renee reminds me of that cool aunt.
2: Oh, yeah.
1: You know,
2: auntie vibes for sure.
1: It's always the cool aunt or the cool uncle.
2: It's true.
1: That listens to jazz.
2: Yes, it is.
1: Right?
2: That's me.
1: Am I right? Okay. All right. Okay. So, yeah, seriously, this is a public radio station. If you've watched the news and, I know it's tough sometimes, but, yeah, federal funding went away a little over a year ago, and that's why we're really digging in our heels, rolling up our sleeves, and doing these pledge drives, and our listeners are doing the same thing. I love it. You guys are awesome. We love you so much. Thank you for listening, even during a pledge drive. Mm-hmm. My name is Paul Donovan, along with Fun Abby.
2: Fun Abby.
1: We're going to start calling you Fun Abby. Oh, no. Abby Clark from the morning set with Steve Chavis, and also on Thursday night, Jazz Odyssey. I don't know how you come in on Friday morning when Thursday was such a long day for you.
2: I know.
1: Do you have to go home and take a nap?
2: Sometimes midday, but my Fridays are usually an earlier day because I'm here late. But I can't help it. Like, I love being in this room and sharing the music and being with you. And so I'm like, yeah, the more I can support this music and share the stories, like, it feeds me, like, my heart.
1: Yeah, I know that when I come to work on the music and dig deep in the library, I'm so serious and so focused.
2: You lock in.
1: I'm not a player here. I get the job done, right? But when I come in on the air at 4 o'clock, that's the fun part, the play part. And I just have such a, and my mental state improves.
2: It's so true. And I mean, we have a text line that we get to hear from folks live and in person. Like, that's the thing about KUVO. It's about that live and in person experience. And we even have an ability to get together monthly at a certain level, which I always love sharing.
1: Okay. This is serious. I mean, how much concert tickets cost anymore? And how close to the band are you when you do that?
2: No, I know. And they can be expensive, but if you are able to and want this experience, $25 a month makes you a part of our studio club, which already has a cool name. But now, once a month, you come through the station, Buell Public Media Station, it's the Buell Public Media Center, and there's an in-studio performance that you get to enjoy with a friend.
1: You bring a guest with you.
2: You bring a guest.
1: It's $25 a month. I mean, come on. And it's like you're on the front row. It's VIP. Every seat is VIP.
2: It's
1: and
2: crazy.
1: After the performance, you get to come down and meet the band.
2: It's incredible.
1: Talk to the performers.
2: And you get to be among other KUVO fam. So, like, you can make a friend as well if you don't end up bringing a pair. Like, just to be in a community setting like that, that's a hard thing to come by these days. But KUVO has so many opportunities like that for you to connect live in person with the music and with one another.
1: We are a community radio station. Like we say, we're community culture and music. We bring in the nonprofits to tell us about the hard work, the important work that they're doing.
2: Absolutely.
1: That's our responsibility as a public community radio station. You're the support. And that's why we got to keep it going. We need to get new supporters like Bradley in Superior.
2: Oh, thank you.
1: Bradley, way to go. Thank you so much for your very generous gift. And he says, I love public radio and jazz. Mm. Thank you, Bradley. Be like Bradley and do it now and get that thank you gift. Abby, thank you.
2: Oh, my God, Paul, anytime.
1: This hour flew by.
2: I know. It was like a quick second, but honestly, thank you to everybody that stepped up during this hour and made public radio possible. Yeah. You all are the heartbeat, and we can appreciate you. We appreciate you endlessly.
1: Yes. So thank you. 800-574-5886. What's that? Oh, that's the number you call to become a member. 800-574-5886. And do it at any amount that you want to give per month. You're a jazz messenger, and we appreciate that. Or you can go online to KUVO.org. And coming up, we're going to play some Thad Jones, Mel Lewis, the Jazz Orchestra. This is like an 18-piece ensemble. Thad on the flugelhorn, Mel on the drums, and everybody in between, the Groove Merchant. We're going to hear that next here on KUVO.
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5: PR News in Washington, I'm Ryland Barton. President Trump says major tech companies have agreed to come together and self-police their AI products. The voluntary agreement comes after about 30 executives from the biggest U.S. tech companies gathered at the White House. NPR's Emily Fang has more.
6: Asked whether this agreement was legally enforceable, Trump replied,
7: "I think it's morally binding, yeah."
6: He argued that private tech companies can be trusted to regulate themselves. The accord asks companies to monitor their AI products and set up internal controls to make sure they do not hack into other systems.
7: Their companies are at stake. If something goes wrong, their companies are at stake. They're not going to let that happen. This is going to be all for the good, and we're going to have it be nice and safe. And they're really going to be policing each other.
6: Those involved offered no details on how that would work. Emily Fang, NPR News, The White House.
5: The Department of Homeland Security has tapped $20 million to pay for campaign-style ads promoting President Trump. The ads have drawn widespread criticism from Republicans and Democrats who call them a blatant misuse of taxpayer dollars and likely illegal. Democrats say Trump's budget director moved the money from Homeland Security to the ad campaign earlier this month. The FBI says authorities in the Netherlands have arrested a suspected leader of the cyber criminal group that recently claimed to have hacked the FBI. NPR's Ryan Lucas reports Dutch National Police took the individual into custody this morning.
8: The FBI says the suspect is an alleged leader of the criminal hacking group Shiny Hunters. That's the same group that last week claimed to have hacked the FBI jobs portal and stolen private personal data and work information on thousands of current and former FBI employees. In a video posted on X, FBI cyber official Brett Leatherman had this message for members of Shiny Hunters.
9: The longer you stay in this, the more we learn about you. You know how to find us, and we know how to find you. I suggest you reach out first while the choice is still yours.
8: The Shiny Hunter hack of the FBI jobs portal is an embarrassing episode for the Bureau and carries potentially serious counterintelligence and safety consequences. Ryan Lucas, NPR News, Washington.
5: It would be illegal to try to make a baby using gene-edited human embryos in the United States, but at least two startups are hoping to change that. NPR's Rob Stein has more.
10: Origin Genomics in New York City and Preventive Bio in San Francisco are trying to produce enough evidence to convince regulators that it would be safe to use modified embryos for reproduction. The companies say gene-editing embryos could help millions of babies from being born with rare but devastating genetic disorders. Critics, however, warn it may never be safe and worry that allowing gene editing of human embryos for any reason could open the door to someone trying to go further and create designer babies. Rob Stein, NPR News.
5: Stocks drifted lower on Wall Street today. This is NPR News.
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0: We've built our own traditions around the music. When our boys were younger, the rule was in order for them to get their breakfast plate, they had to dance for their breakfast. 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
2: Thank you, Lawrence and Amber. Well done. And they spoke it together like they're a couple. You know, they've had practice. So thank you. We appreciate your support. We really do. And thank you for doing that message for us, because maybe someone listening right now is on the edge of their seat thinking, you know, I've been listening to this fall pledge drive on KUBO, and I know they're doing it because they're not a commercial radio station. They'll play tons of commercials and they have to do the pledge drive to keep going. Yes.
3: Exactly.
2: Exactly what you said. So it only makes sense to support something that you support by listening, even during a pledge drive of all things. So thank you. We appreciate it. And joining me this hour, I'm Paul Donovan, by the way. And joining me is Vice President of Radio and host of Saturday's Soulful Strut, heard every Saturday from 2 to 4, Ayanna Contreras.
3: That's me.
2: Yeah, thank you for being here.
3: Absolutely. This is the reason for the season, right? Like, we do this 3 times a year because we want to connect with our listeners and really, like, make sure that they understand the ownership stake that they have in us, our broadcast every day.
2: You know, things have changed in the last year or so. How have they changed for you as vice president?
3: Well, you know, we just have to be really creative with the way in which we spend money. Like, obviously, we got a certain amount of money from the government to help augment what we're doing. And the reason for that is when public media was created, the idea was we would do things that weren't necessarily commercially like money makers. Like, a jazz station is not necessarily going to be number one in the region, but that doesn't mean it's not number one in the hearts of our listeners.
2: Oh, I like that. Yes. And I think I do feel the passion of the love that our listeners have here for jazz and the history and the art of it all.
3: Right.
2: And the fact that we're here, our community radio station that gives back to the community best we can. If you have any ideas, by all means, you're free to tell us. You know, that's why we're here, to serve the community.
3: That's right. And, you know, folks are giving what they can right now. They've been doing so throughout this pledge drive, including Bradley and Superior.
2: Yay.
3: And Rochelle and Denver, and Wren and Englewood. All those folks have given just recently, and we're so grateful. And you can do it too. 800-574-5884, kuvo.org.
2: Yeah, that's 800-574-KUVO. Remember when we used telephones and they had, you know, on the dial and it had the alphabet on each key and it spells out 5886 spells out KUVO? Someone did that on purpose.
3: Yeah, you know what? When you said that, I never really thought about it before, although I've heard you say it before, you know. You're one of those people, it's like, what were the first two letters? Like, Hudson 627?
2: Oh, sure, yeah. Yeah. Yes, that's honoring history.
3: Yeah,
2: yes.
3: Long time ago. Yeah. A lot of things have changed now, you know, but you know what hasn't changed? KUVO's commitment to serving our community. Yeah. Every single day, that's what we do. When we get up, when I come in at 8:30 in the morning and Paul is building his playlist, you know, like...
2: I'm breaking a sweat going deep into the library and go, gosh, what am I going to play? This is all so good.
3: Doing his research. I see him. And you know who reaps the benefit? You, listener, every single day.
2: Well, I hope so. That's what I want. I want you to, while you're listening at KUVO, you go, okay, what is that? You know, and I don't know if you've got RDS on your radio or you ask Siri, what is this song I'm hearing? You know, whatever. I love it when, because I do that myself.
3: Sure.
2: And thanks to the technology, we can do that. And we wouldn't be here and have this technology if it wasn't for supporters from the past.
3: That's right.
2: 41 years.
3: That's right.
2: So let's carry it forward. Pay it forward so we can play it forward. 800-574-5886 or online at kuvo.org. Michael Mayo, He was nominated for a Grammy for this album, Fly. And he's playing Dazzle tonight. And we're going to play a track from it called Just Friends on KUVO.

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I first started contributing to KUVO in 1989, shortly after I moved to Colorado. 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I'm a jazz lover, a KUVO jazz messenger, and a studio club member. 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

0: 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Thank you.
1: Brett, thank you. Thanks for sharing your story. Thanks for loving jazz. I mean, yeah, we get it. We agree. Even during a pledge drive, people are pledging. They're stepping up, becoming jazz messengers every month, like Ralph in Evergreen. Ralph, thank you so much. And he says, for the parts between all the talking.
2: Oh, no.
1: And I think, yeah, yeah, you're right, Ralph. You're here for the music. So get us to stop talking and stop these pledge drives. You know, we used to do them more often in the year. And joining me this hour, by the way, is a vice president of radio here in Denver and host of Soulful Strut, heard every Saturday from 2 to 4, Ayanna Contreras.
3: Hello.
1: Yeah. So Ralph's right, you know. We want you to shut down these pledge drives so we don't have to do these anymore. And the best way that we can do that is if everybody decides to give every month, and it doesn't matter how much it is. It could be $5, it could be $10, $15, whatever you feel comfortable doing. You know, you can always go back and change it. You know, so you're free to do whatever you want, because this is public radio. It's for the community. It's community supported now because 100%. Federal funds went away.
3: Yeah.
1: You know, we have to. I mean, we have to lean on the public 100% of the time. So this is where we need you to step in and go, what is KUVO worth to me every day? You know, the music, the art form, the community involvement, bringing in local musicians. We have so much talent here along the Front Range here in Colorado. And we love having them come in and talk about their new music and their performances coming up. We're linked in with all the clubs here, the jazz clubs, Dazzle, The Muse, Nocturne, all of them. Because we're all one big family, jazz family.
3: Absolutely.
1: We have to do it together or we don't stand a chance.
3: Right.
1: So join the family. Ayanna, do you have anything to say? I know.
3: 800-574-5886, KUVO.org. Yes, I do have that to say. But I also have to say, you know, Ralph, one thing I'll say is Ralph is now a monthly contributor, just to your point. And not only is he able to set it and forget it, but he will be going to that Jazz Messenger party that folks have been talking about on the radio. I heard it on the radio. You know, it's an invite-only thing, but any amount at a monthly level will get you in.
1: That's right.
3: So,
1: I mean, every dollar counts. It goes into the same bucket, the jazz bucket, and that's, we got to keep it going.
3: Well, and the soul bucket and the blues bucket. And but the key is the KUVO bucket.
1: That's right. So there's no other station like this. In fact, if you check around in the world, there's not many stations like this that are 24/7 jazz and adjacent jazz and all the wonderful local programming. I mean, we've got just about every culture represented, culture of music around the world that you can hear here on one radio station. I think it's amazing.
3: Yeah.
1: So, call now. We have wonderful thank you gifts. We've got that fabulous zip-up tote bag, always improving that. Fantastic piece. We've got the fall sweatshirt just in time, and we've got the blue slate blue shirt with KUVO Jazz, where jazz lives. We are soul-driven, culture in motion. 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All right, Donald Vega. 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Here is McKibben's Boogaloo on KUVO.

0: My name is John Wettenkamp, and I'm a resident of Northeast Denver. 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
1: Thank you so much, John. 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
2: Hello.
1: Yes. Thank you so much for being here this hour.
2: Absolutely.
1: Cherie in Denver, we love the stories. Okay, we want to hear your story. You know, how did you find KUVO, or how did you get into jazz music? Cherie says, oh, so many reasons. I've been listening from 19 years old to now 60. Love the community vibe and the variety of musical styles. Love Sunday's lineup and love Saturday nights. I so appreciate KUVO keeping blues, jazz, and Latin vibes alive and well. I'm so proud how KUVO has grown and blossomed and become an international sensation. Really enjoyed the interview with Flea last night. I missed that. Thank you. Please, can I have a tote bag with this donation? Oh, heck yeah. Where can we start? Cherie, thank you so much for your wonderful donation, your gift to KUVO. You're listening to KUVO because it matters to you. 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You can always go back and change it. But become a monthly giver. That makes you a Jazz Messenger, sustaining member, and you can come to our party in a month here at the Buell Media Center. 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Can we talk the hottest ticket in town, Ayanna?
2: Oh, you're talking about the Jazz Messenger party?
1: I'm talking about Studio Club membership.
2: Oh, the ongoing hottest ticket in town.
1: Yeah.
2: You know, the great thing about the Studio Club is it's $25 a month. And if you're a person who does like to get out there with folks, it's a great, it's a great kind of built into your budget thing, right? So not only are you supporting the station, but every month you get an invitation to a cool concert and you get to meet people. You can also bring a plus one, right? So you can bring somebody who maybe you think should know more about jazz.
1: Exactly.
2: Like a nephew.
1: Yeah. Or a spouse. I'm just saying, I mean, how many jazz listeners out there are going, you know, my partner's just not into it. Yeah. Oh, it's okay.
2: But I will tell you what people learn about. I think that jazz in a small club is the best way to experience jazz.
1: Yes. Intimate.
2: Even better than a wonderfully recorded album. There's nothing like being in front of the folks.
1: Watching the musicians, giving each other cues,
2: right?
1: Because it's so improvisational, right? Mm-hmm. And it's just watching them play their shiny instruments. There's nothing like it. And with Studio Club, $25 a month.
2: Sure.
1: And you're guaranteed a live show every month, at least once a month, if not more. And you get to meet the band. I mean, every seat, there's not a bad seat in the studio. It's like a big VIP section. So consider that. What a great gift that would make for somebody. You know, somebody who really loves jazz and would love to see live performances all year round here at the Buell Media Center.
2: Absolutely.
1: So consider that. 800-574-5886 or online at kuvo.org. All right, we've got a local here, Joni Janak. 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

0: I'm a jazz messenger. I've been a member of KUVO for over 30 years. It's easy to be a jazz messenger. I heard some of the deepest stuff, the deepest, most obscure tracks that I've ever heard. So I feel like KUVO is definitely a part of the musicians community. This is the community where I belong. Let's do this together.
1: Thanks, Bob. You know, it's like so important to feel like you belong to something.
2: Absolutely.
1: And here we are. We have a jazz community here in Denver. And for 41 years, KUVO has been on the air playing jazz music, thanks to all of our supporters through the years. And now things changed over about a year ago where we lost federal funding. How are we going to do that? You know, there are a few public radio stations around the country where they had to stop their on-air programming because money went away. They couldn't do it. So we don't want that to happen here in Denver. We want to keep it going, keep the music playing. 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Ayanna, thank you, our vice president of radio here in Denver and host of Soulful Strut. If you love Soulful Strut, I know you do.
2: Somebody does.
1: Saturday 2 to 4, y'all do really well.
2: You know, it was a good day. It was a good day.
1: and thank you so much, because I know you're so busy with so much going on. And thank you for taking the time to spend an hour in here.
2: But this is important.
1: It is.
2: This is the reason for the season, as I mentioned earlier. This is the reason why we come and break up your jazzy vibe at this particular moment is because it's that important. Because you know we don't run 10 minutes of commercials. We don't do that.
1: No.
2: But sometimes we got to shake the little can.
1: Like,
2: come on, it's time.
1: Yeah, it's time. So you're listening, even during a pledge drive. You listen your favorite times of the day or the weekend, and we do appreciate that. Even if you're not a jazz messenger, you really are if you listen, right? When you have us on the radio and anybody else is walking around or whatever, they hear you listening to KUVO, you're kind of being a messenger. But we need more. We need to keep this thing going, and it's 100% community involvement here. So let's get involved. Be a part of the family. The door's open for you. And if you've just moved to the Denver area and just found us, thank you. And you are so welcome to join our family. We'd love to meet you. 800-574-5886 or online at KUVO.org. Check out that grand prize. Oh, my goodness. Everybody who gives gets in on that. So definitely check that out. It's the turntable. It's the wireless speakers all those patch cords. Oh, my goodness. Get in on that. It's worth lots of money, and I'm not a sound guy.
2: That's techniques. It's a classic.
1: Okay, yeah. Our friends at Crescendo Fine Audio in Wheat Ridge, we love you guys. Thank you so much for making that happen for us. And somebody's going to get it.
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